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Highway 191 is one of the most beautiful drives in America. Towering red rock cliffs, wide open skies, and views that stop people in their tracks. But for the people who live here, Highway 191 isn't just a scenic highway. It's our way to work, our way home, and the road our families travel every day. Over the past few years, members of our community have lost their lives on this road. Some were neighbors, some were friends, some were people just passing through. Many accidents happen because drivers are distracted by the incredible scenery around Moab. Others happen when someone gets impatient and tries to pass on a narrow stretch of highway. Remember, Highway 191 has long stretches with no shoulders. There isn't much room for mistakes, so if you're traveling through our area, we ask one simple thing. Please slow down. Take in the beauty safely. Keep your eyes on the road, and only pass when it's truly safe and necessary. A few seconds of patience could save a life. 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
2: Moab is heading into a classic spring week with strong outdoor momentum. Following the wrap-up of the Moab Fondo Fest over the weekend, trail conditions across the area remain in excellent shape, and cyclists are already taking advantage of newly repaved stretches along the LaSalle Loop Road. Looking ahead, tickets go on sale Monday for the inaugural World Moto Clash at Utah Motorsports Campus. The event is already generating buzz, featuring a massive $2.8 million purse and drawing international attention. Carbon, Emory, and San Juan counties have been included in a USDA natural disaster designation. The move allows agricultural producers access to emergency credit following recent weather-related losses, offering some relief to local farming communities. Meanwhile, new Utah e-bike regulations officially took effect May 1. The updated rules include age requirements and speed limits aimed at improving safety on shared trails and pathways, something riders and parents should take note of heading into the busy recreation season. Over in Green River, river conditions are changing quickly. Beginning May 4, increased releases from Flaming Gorge Dam will raise water levels as part of a larval fish study. The river will run higher, faster, and colder. And in San Juan County, the reopening of the Lisbon Valley Copper Mine is generating optimism for economic growth. On the sports front, Monticello recently hosted the Blue Mountain Invitational, while San Juan High Softball continues a dominant season heading toward the state tournament.
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4: Canyon Country Computer Satellite Weather. For tonight, chance of showers and thunderstorms. Mostly cloudy skies and a low around 45. For Wednesday, chance of showers and thunderstorms. Partly sunny skies and a high near 64. Wednesday night, clear skies. Overnight, low around 40. For Thursday, clear, lots of sunshine with a high near 77. Thursday night, mostly clear skies and a low around 52. For Friday, plenty of sunshine and a high of 87. Friday night, partly cloudy, low around 58. I'm Chris Keith.
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5: This is KCYN's Moab Outdoor Report, your trailhead briefing for Canyon Country. Here's how to plan your week ahead. Across Canyonlands and Arches National Parks, expect classic spring conditions this week. Daytime highs are trending through the 70s with cooler mornings and increasing afternoon winds. Arches continues timed entry requirements during peak hours, and both parks are seeing heavy visitation, especially mid-morning through late afternoon. Capitol Reef National Park remains open with good access on paved routes, but unpaved roads may turn muddy with any passing storms. On the Colorado River, flows are gradually building with spring runoff beginning to take shape. Expect moderate current through Westwater Canyon and increasing speed as you move downstream toward Cataract Canyon. Cold water temperatures remain a major factor. Proper gear and layering are essential. In the mountains around Moab, winter is still holding on at higher elevations. Snowpack remains above mid-elevations, and lower access roads are soft or muddy in places during afternoon melt cycles. Plan early starts and be cautious with vehicle access. Campgrounds across the Moab area are entering peak demand. National park campgrounds are largely full, while BLM dispersed camping remains available but limited in high traffic zones. Expect stricter enforcement on designated camping areas. Activity spotlight this week: hiking. Conditions are strong across most established trails, but slick rock becomes hazardous when wet, and wind exposure is increasing on exposed routes. Carry extra water, check forecast daily, and give yourself extra time with crowds building across the region.
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8: 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Highway 191 runs through one of the most beautiful landscapes in the world. Towering red rock cliffs, wide desert skies, and views that make people want to slow down and take it all in. And that's exactly the problem. Every year, accidents happen on Highway 191 because drivers are looking at the scenery instead of the road ahead. This highway has long stretches with no shoulders, heavy traffic, and very little room for mistakes. 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So if you're visiting Moab, we're glad you came. Take pictures, enjoy the views, but please do it safely. Keep your eyes on the road, give yourself extra time, and only pass when it's absolutely safe to do so. Because the most important view of all is the road in front of you. 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
5: Hey, Slim, what you eating?
6: I'm chewing on some of that Jackass Joe's UFO jerky we bought last night at Jackass Joe's in Cranston Junction.
5: Coyotes are loud tonight.
6: They sure are, Clayton.
7: Dang, that shooting star just landed near the horses.
6: Look at there. Two green lizards are coming this way.
8: Earthlings, we are trying to locate Jackass Joe's.
7: Well, I'll be danged.
9: Yes, we are searching for Jackass Joe's UFO jerky in Crescent Junction, Utah.
8: Yes, at the junction of I-70 and Highway 191, exit 182.
7: Well, you two horny toads are a few miles away.
6: Yeah, we are a few miles outside of Green River, Utah.
9: Well, this looks eerily like Mars to me.
6: Don't worry. That there jerky has no jackass in it.
7: Oh, Slim.

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3: From the KCYN Newsroom, this is the news from Moab in Southeast Utah.
4: Moab is heading into a classic spring week with strong outdoor momentum. Following the wrap-up of the Moab Fondo Fest over the weekend, trail conditions across the area remain in excellent shape, and cyclists are already taking advantage of newly repaved stretches along the LaSalle Loop Road. Looking ahead, tickets go on sale Monday for the inaugural World Moto Clash at Utah Motorsports Campus. The event is already generating buzz, featuring a massive $2.8 million purse and drawing international attention. Carbon, Emory, and San Juan counties have been included in a USDA natural disaster designation. The move allows agricultural producers access to emergency credit following recent weather-related losses, offering some relief to local farming communities. Meanwhile, new Utah e-bike regulations officially took effect May 1. The updated rules include age requirements and speed limits aimed at improving safety on shared trails and pathways, something riders and parents should take note of heading into the busy recreation season. Over in Green River, river conditions are changing quickly. Beginning May 4, increased releases from Flaming Gorge Dam will raise water levels as part of a larval fish study. The river will run higher, faster, and colder. And in San Juan County, the reopening of the Lisbon Valley Copper Mine is generating optimism for economic growth. On the sports front, Monticello recently hosted the Blue Mountain Invitational, while San Juan High softball continues a dominant season heading toward the state tournament.
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6: Canyon Country Computer Satellite Weather. For tonight, chance of showers and thunderstorms, mostly cloudy skies and a low around 45. For Wednesday, chance of showers and thunderstorms, partly sunny skies and a high near 64. Wednesday night, clear skies, overnight low around 40. For Thursday, clear, lots of sunshine with a high near 77. Thursday night, mostly clear skies and a low around 52. For Friday, plenty of sunshine and a high of 87. Friday night, partly cloudy, low around 58. I'm Chris Keith.
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7: This is KCYN's Moab Outdoor Report, your trailhead briefing for Canyon Country. Here's how to plan your week ahead. Across Canyonlands and Arches National Parks, expect classic spring conditions this week. Daytime highs are trending through the 70s with cooler mornings and increasing afternoon winds. Arches continues timed entry requirements during peak hours, and both parks are seeing heavy visitation, especially mid-morning through late afternoon. Capitol Reef National Park remains open with good access on paved routes, but unpaved roads may turn muddy with any passing storms. On the Colorado River, flows are gradually building with spring runoff beginning to take shape. Expect moderate current through Westwater Canyon and increasing speed as you move downstream toward Cataract Canyon. Cold water temperatures remain a major factor. Proper gear and layering are essential. In the mountains around Moab, winter is still holding on at higher elevations. Snowpack remains above mid-elevations, and lower access roads are soft or muddy in places during afternoon melt cycles. Plan early starts and be cautious with vehicle access. Campgrounds across the Moab area are entering peak demand. National park campgrounds are largely full, while BLM dispersed camping remains available but limited in high traffic zones. Expect stricter enforcement on designated camping areas. Activity spotlight this week: hiking. Conditions are strong across most established trails, but slick rock becomes hazardous when wet, and wind exposure is increasing on exposed routes. Carry extra water, check forecast daily, and give yourself extra time with crowds building across the region.
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0: I came crawling home last night, like many nights before. Finally made it to my feet as she opened up the door. And she said, "You're not gonna do this anymore."

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1: 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People come from all over the world to see the beauty of southeastern Utah, and one of the most breathtaking drives anywhere is right here. Highway 191 through Moab. But this road demands your attention. There are long stretches with no shoulders, tight lanes, and heavy traffic from locals, visitors, trucks, and recreation vehicles. Every year, serious accidents happen here. And sadly, members of our community have lost their lives. Many of those crashes have something in common. Drivers looking at the scenery instead of the road. Drivers trying to pass because they're in a hurry. Drivers forgetting that the vehicle ahead may slow down suddenly. If you're visiting Moab, we're glad you're here. We hope you enjoy the incredible beauty of our area. But please remember, this road is not a racetrack. Slow down, stay alert. And if you're behind someone going a little slower, take a deep breath and be patient. Because arriving a minute later is always better than not arriving at all. 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

0: Breaker Breaker 19, this here's Lazy Lizard. Anybody got a copy?
1: Yeah, I got you loud and clear, Lazy Lizard. This is Highway Ranger.
0: Hey, Ranger, do you know what exit I need to take off of I-70 to get to Jackass Joe's Jerky?
1: Yes, good buddy. Take exit 182. Look for the Arches National Park and Moab exit sign for Highway 191.
0: Hey, is it true they have some of the best jerky in the USA?
1: Yepers, that's what I hear.
0: Dang, looks like a bunch of us 18-wheelers are lining up now. Heck, we got us a convoy heading for Jackass Joe's in Crescent Junction, Utah.
1: That's because they have the biggest and best assortment of jerky you have ever seen.

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2: Moab is heading into a classic spring week with strong outdoor momentum. Following the wrap-up of the Moab Fondo Fest over the weekend, trail conditions across the area remain in excellent shape, and cyclists are already taking advantage of newly repaved stretches along the La Salle Loop Road.
3: Looking ahead, tickets go on sale Monday for the inaugural World Moto Clash at Utah Motorsports Campus. The event is already generating buzz, featuring a massive $2.8 million purse and drawing international attention. Carbon, Emory, and San Juan counties have been included in a USDA natural disaster designation. The move allows agricultural producers access to emergency credit following recent weather-related losses, offering some relief to local farming communities. Meanwhile, new Utah e-bike regulations officially took effect May 1. The updated rules include age requirements and speed limits aimed at improving safety on shared trails and pathways, something riders and parents should take note of heading into the busy recreation season. Over in Green River, river conditions are changing quickly. Beginning May 4, increased releases from Flaming Gorge Dam will raise water levels as part of a larval fish study. The river will run higher, faster, and colder. And in San Juan County, the reopening of the Lisbon Valley Copper Mine is generating optimism for economic growth. On the sports front, Monticello recently hosted the Blue Mountain Invitational, while San Juan High softball continues a dominant season heading toward the state tournament.
1: This has been your Southeast Utah News Update from the KCYN News Team. 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
5: Canyon Country Computer Satellite Weather. For tonight, chance of showers and thunderstorms, mostly cloudy skies and a low around 45. For Wednesday, chance of showers and thunderstorms, partly sunny skies and a high near 64. Wednesday night, clear skies, overnight low around 40. For Thursday, clear, lots of sunshine with a high near 77. Thursday night, mostly clear skies and a low around 52. For Friday, plenty of sunshine and a high of 87. Friday night, partly cloudy, low around 58. I'm Chris Keith.
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6: This is KCYN's Moab Outdoor Report, your trailhead briefing for Canyon Country. Here's how to plan your week ahead. Across Canyonlands and Arches National Parks, expect classic spring conditions this week. Daytime highs are trending through the 70s with cooler mornings and increasing afternoon winds. Arches continues timed entry requirements during peak hours, and both parks are seeing heavy visitation, especially mid-morning through late afternoon. Capitol Reef National Park remains open with good access on paved routes, but unpaved roads may turn muddy with any passing storms. On the Colorado River, flows are gradually building with spring runoff beginning to take shape. Expect moderate current through Westwater Canyon and increasing speed as you move downstream toward Cataract Canyon. Cold water temperatures remain a major factor. Proper gear and layering are essential. In the mountains around Moab, winter is still holding on at higher elevations. Snowpack remains above mid-elevations, and lower access roads are soft or muddy in places during afternoon melt cycles. Plan early starts and be cautious with vehicle access. Campgrounds across the Moab area are entering peak demand. National park campgrounds are largely full, while BLM dispersed camping remains available but limited in high traffic zones. Expect stricter enforcement on designated camping areas. Activity spotlight this week: hiking. Conditions are strong across most established trails, but slick rock becomes hazardous when wet, and wind exposure is increasing on exposed routes. Carry extra water, check forecast daily, and give yourself extra time with crowds building across the region.
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Highway 191 is one of the most beautiful drives in America. Towering red rock cliffs, wide open skies, and views that stop people in their tracks. But for the people who live here, Highway 191 isn't just a scenic highway. It's our way to work, our way home, and the road our families travel every day. Over the past few years, members of our community have lost their lives on this road. Some were neighbors, some were friends, some were people just passing through. Many accidents happen because drivers are distracted by the incredible scenery around Moab. Others happen when someone gets impatient and tries to pass on a narrow stretch of highway. Remember, Highway 191 has long stretches with no shoulders. There isn't much room for mistakes, so if you're traveling through our area, we ask one simple thing. Please slow down. Take in the beauty safely. Keep your eyes on the road, and only pass when it's truly safe and necessary. A few seconds of patience could save a life. 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

But I knew it was over. Somewhere between Key West and Colorado, I found God in a gold Silverado. Had to get a little lost.

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0: Hey, I don't wanna eat no jackass.
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0: Where is this place, Clayton?
1: Jackass Joe's is just off of I-70 and Highway 191 in Utah, at the Arches National Park in Moab Exit, Exit 182.
0: Well, shoot, we ain't got far to ride on these horses then. Are you sure there's no jackass meat in Jackass Joe's jerky?
1: I'm sure, Slim. Giddy up.

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1: From the KCYN Newsroom, this is the news from Moab in Southeast Utah.
2: Moab is heading into a classic spring week with strong outdoor momentum. Following the wrap-up of the Moab Fondo Fest over the weekend, trail conditions across the area remain in excellent shape, and cyclists are already taking advantage of newly repaved stretches along the La Salle Loop Road.
3: Looking ahead, tickets go on sale Monday for the inaugural World Moto Clash at Utah Motorsports Campus. The event is already generating buzz, featuring a massive $2.8 million purse and drawing international attention. Carbon, Emory, and San Juan counties have been included in a USDA natural disaster designation. The move allows agricultural producers access to emergency credit following recent weather-related losses, offering some relief to local farming communities. Meanwhile, new Utah e-bike regulations officially took effect May 1. The updated rules include age requirements and speed limits aimed at improving safety on shared trails and pathways, something riders and parents should take note of heading into the busy recreation season. Over in Green River, river conditions are changing quickly. Beginning May 4, increased releases from Flaming Gorge Dam will raise water levels as part of a larval fish study. The river will run higher, faster, and colder. And in San Juan County, the reopening of the Lisbon Valley Copper Mine is generating optimism for economic growth. On the sports front, Monticello recently hosted the Blue Mountain Invitational, while San Juan High softball continues a dominant season heading toward the state tournament.
1: This has been your Southeast Utah News Update from the KCYN News Team. Have a great week.
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5: Canyon Country Computer Satellite Weather. For tonight, chance of showers and thunderstorms, mostly cloudy skies and a low around 45. For Wednesday, chance of showers and thunderstorms, partly sunny skies and a high near 64. Wednesday night, clear skies, overnight low around 40. For Thursday, clear, lots of sunshine with a high near 77. Thursday night, mostly clear skies and a low around 52. For Friday, plenty of sunshine and a high of 87. Friday night, partly cloudy, low around 58. I'm Chris Keith.
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7: This is KCYN's Moab Outdoor Report, your trailhead briefing for Canyon Country. Here's how to plan your week ahead. Across Canyonlands and Arches National Parks, expect classic spring conditions this week. Daytime highs are trending through the 70s with cooler mornings and increasing afternoon winds. Arches continues timed entry requirements during peak hours, and both parks are seeing heavy visitation, especially mid-morning through late afternoon. Capitol Reef National Park remains open with good access on paved routes, but unpaved roads may turn muddy with any passing storms. On the Colorado River, flows are gradually building with spring runoff beginning to take shape. Expect moderate current through Westwater Canyon and increasing speed as you move downstream toward Cataract Canyon. Cold water temperatures remain a major factor. Proper gear and layering are essential. In the mountains around Moab, winter is still holding on at higher elevations. Snowpack remains above mid-elevations, and lower access roads are soft or muddy in places during afternoon melt cycles. Plan early starts and be cautious with vehicle access. Campgrounds across the Moab area are entering peak demand. National park campgrounds are largely full, while BLM dispersed camping remains available but limited in high traffic zones. Expect stricter enforcement on designated camping areas. Activity spotlight this week: hiking. Conditions are strong across most established trails, but slick rock becomes hazardous when wet, and wind exposure is increasing on exposed routes. Carry extra water, check forecast daily, and give yourself extra time with crowds building across the region.
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3: 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Highway 191 runs through one of the most beautiful landscapes in the world. Towering red rock cliffs, wide desert skies, and views that make people want to slow down and take it all in. And that's exactly the problem. Every year, accidents happen on Highway 191 because drivers are looking at the scenery instead of the road ahead. This highway has long stretches with no shoulders, heavy traffic, and very little room for mistakes. In recent years, members of our community have lost their lives here. So if you're visiting Moab, we're glad you came. Take pictures, enjoy the views, but please do it safely. Keep your eyes on the road, give yourself extra time, and only pass when it's absolutely safe to do so. Because the most important view of all is the road in front of you. 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

0: We don't need to tell you what we're all about. 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
2: Moab is heading into a classic spring week with strong outdoor momentum. Following the wrap-up of the Moab Fondo Fest over the weekend, trail conditions across the area remain in excellent shape, and cyclists are already taking advantage of newly repaved stretches along the La Salle Loop Road. Looking ahead, tickets go on sale Monday for the inaugural World Moto Clash at Utah Motorsports Campus. The event is already generating buzz, featuring a massive $2.8 million purse and drawing international attention. Carbon, Emory, and San Juan counties have been included in a USDA natural disaster designation. The move allows agricultural producers access to emergency credit following recent weather-related losses, offering some relief to local farming communities. Meanwhile, new Utah e-bike regulations officially took effect May 1. The updated rules include age requirements and speed limits aimed at improving safety on shared trails and pathways, something riders and parents should take note of heading into the busy recreation season. Over in Green River, river conditions are changing quickly. Beginning May 4, increased releases from Flaming Gorge Dam will raise water levels as part of a larval fish study. The river will run higher, faster, and colder. And in San Juan County, the reopening of the Lisbon Valley Copper Mine is generating optimism for economic growth. On the sports front, Monticello recently hosted the Blue Mountain Invitational, while San Juan High softball continues a dominant season heading toward the state tournament.
1: This has been your Southeast Utah News Update from the KCYN News Team. 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
4: Canyon Country Computer Satellite Weather. For tonight, chance of showers and thunderstorms. Mostly cloudy skies and a low around 45. For Wednesday, chance of showers and thunderstorms. Partly sunny skies and a high near 64. Wednesday night, clear skies. Overnight, low around 40. For Thursday, clear, lots of sunshine with a high near 77. Thursday night, mostly clear skies and a low around 52. For Friday, plenty of sunshine and a high of 87. Friday night, partly cloudy, low around 58. I'm Chris Keith.
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5: This is KCYN's Moab Outdoor Report, your trailhead briefing for Canyon Country. Here's how to plan your week ahead. Across Canyonlands and Arches National Parks, expect classic spring conditions this week. Daytime highs are trending through the 70s with cooler mornings and increasing afternoon winds. Arches continues timed entry requirements during peak hours, and both parks are seeing heavy visitation, especially mid-morning through late afternoon. Capitol Reef National Park remains open with good access on paved routes, but unpaved roads may turn muddy with any passing storms. On the Colorado River, flows are gradually building with spring runoff beginning to take shape. Expect moderate current through Westwater Canyon and increasing speed as you move downstream toward Cataract Canyon. Cold water temperatures remain a major factor. Proper gear and layering are essential. In the mountains around Moab, winter is still holding on at higher elevations. Snowpack remains above mid-elevations, and lower access roads are soft or muddy in places during afternoon melt cycles. Plan early starts and be cautious with vehicle access. Campgrounds across the Moab area are entering peak demand. National park campgrounds are largely full, while BLM dispersed camping remains available but limited in high traffic zones. Expect stricter enforcement on designated camping areas. Activity spotlight this week: hiking. Conditions are strong across most established trails, but slick rock becomes hazardous when wet, and wind exposure is increasing on exposed routes. Carry extra water, check forecast daily, and give yourself extra time with crowds building across the region.
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0: Hello, everyone. I'm Scott from Red Rock GMC. I'm a truck, obviously. Specifically, I'm a GMC Sierra 1500. I work hard, but I play harder. Camping, dirt bikes, jet skis, you name it. I can tow a ton. Actually, 6 tons. I also like cameras. I've got 14 of them. I know that's a lot, but it really helps with parking lots and maneuvering tight spaces.
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2: 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People come from all over the world to see the beauty of southeastern Utah, and one of the most breathtaking drives anywhere is right here, Highway 191 through Moab. But this road demands your attention. There are long stretches with no shoulders, tight lanes, and heavy traffic from locals, visitors, trucks, and recreation vehicles. Every year, serious accidents happen here, and sadly, members of our community have lost their lives. Many of those crashes have something in common. Drivers looking at the scenery instead of the road. Drivers trying to pass because they're in a hurry. Drivers forgetting that the vehicle ahead may slow down suddenly. If you're visiting Moab, we're glad you're here. We hope you enjoy the incredible beauty of our area. But please remember, this road is not a racetrack. Slow down, stay alert. And if you're behind someone going a little slower, take a deep breath and be patient, because arriving a minute later is always better than not arriving at all. From your friends at KCYN 97.1 FM, let's work together to keep Highway 191 safe.

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3: Moab is heading into a classic spring week with strong outdoor momentum. Following the wrap-up of the Moab Fondo Fest over the weekend, trail conditions across the area remain in excellent shape, and cyclists are already taking advantage of newly repaved stretches along the LaSalle Loop Road. Looking ahead, tickets go on sale Monday for the inaugural World Moto Clash at Utah Motorsports Campus. The event is already generating buzz, featuring a massive $2.8 million purse and drawing international attention. Carbon, Emory, and San Juan counties have been included in a USDA natural disaster designation. The move allows agricultural producers access to emergency credit following recent weather-related losses, offering some relief to local farming communities. Meanwhile, new Utah e-bike regulations officially took effect May 1. The updated rules include age requirements and speed limits aimed at improving safety on shared trails and pathways, something riders and parents should take note of heading into the busy recreation season. Over in Green River, river conditions are changing quickly. Beginning May 4, increased releases from Flaming Gorge Dam will raise water levels as part of a larval fish study. The river will run higher, faster, and colder. And in San Juan County, the reopening of the Lisbon Valley Copper Mine is generating optimism for economic growth. On the sports front, Monticello recently hosted the Blue Mountain Invitational, while San Juan High Softball continues a dominant season heading toward the state tournament.
2: This has been your Southeast Utah News Update from the KCYN News Team. Have a great week.
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5: Your Kenyon Country Computer Satellite Weather. For the rest of the morning, it'll be mostly clear with a low around 39 and a north-northeast wind 5 to 10 miles an hour gusting to 20. As we head into the day, it's going to be sunny with a high near 79 and a calm wind becoming west-southwest around 5 miles an hour. And for Thursday night, it's going to be mostly clear with a low around 54. I'm Troy Alcorn.
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6: This is a special news alert. Aliens have been sighted at Jackass Joe's in Crescent Junction, Utah. Several green lizard-looking aliens have been seen extracting Jackass Joe's jerky and loading the delicious jerky into some sort of oval-shaped spacecraft. They are gathering a huge assortment of jerky. We have interrupted this program to suggest, in order to obtain Jackass Joe's jerky, proceed to the junction of Highway 191 and I-70 in Crescent Junction ASAP. Before they get it all.
7: This is KCYN's Moab Outdoor Report, your trailhead briefing for Kenyon Country. Here's how to plan your week ahead. Across Canyonlands and Arches National Parks, expect classic spring conditions this week. Daytime highs are trending through the 70s, with cooler mornings and increasing afternoon winds. Arches continues timed entry requirements during peak hours, and both parks are seeing heavy visitation, especially mid-morning through late afternoon. Capitol Reef National Park remains open with good access on paved routes, but unpaved roads may turn muddy with any passing storms. On the Colorado River, flows are gradually building with spring runoff beginning to take shape. Expect moderate current through Westwater Canyon and increasing speed as you move downstream toward Cataract Canyon. Cold water temperatures remain a major factor. Proper gear and layering are essential. In the mountains around Moab, winter is still holding on at higher elevations. Snowpack remains above mid-elevations, and lower access roads are soft or muddy in places during afternoon melt cycles. Plan early starts and be cautious with vehicle access. Campgrounds across the Moab area are entering peak demand. National park campgrounds are largely full, while BLM dispersed camping remains available but limited in high traffic zones. Expect stricter enforcement on designated camping areas. Activity spotlight this week: hiking. Conditions are strong across most established trails, but slick rock becomes hazardous when wet, and wind exposure is increasing on exposed routes. Carry extra water, check forecast daily, and give yourself extra time with crowds building across the region.
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3: 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More information and sign-up sheets are available from Grand County High School. I would also like to take this time to thank our partners for the graduation party. 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
4: 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Highway 191 is one of the most beautiful drives in America. Towering red rock cliffs, wide open skies, and views that stop people in their tracks. But for the people who live here, Highway 191 isn't just a scenic highway. It's our way to work, our way home, and the road our families travel every day. Over the past few years, members of our community have lost their lives on this road. Some were neighbors, some were friends, some were people just passing through. Many accidents happen because drivers are distracted by the incredible scenery around Moab. Others happen when someone gets impatient and tries to pass on a narrow stretch of highway. Remember, Highway 191 has long stretches with no shoulders. There isn't much room for mistakes, so if you're traveling through our area, we ask one simple thing. Please slow down. Take in the beauty safely. Keep your eyes on the road, and only pass when it's truly safe and necessary. A few seconds of patience could save a life. From all of us at KCYN 97.1 FM, thank you for helping keep Moab's roads safe.

one Sunday morning with this song stuck in my head. And in that moment, something or someone spoke to me. They said there was still a verse that needed to be written for this song. And to get up and write it down. There's a book that's sitting in your house somewhere that could use some dusting off. There's a man who died for all our sins.

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1: We don't need to tell you what we're all about. 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
3: Moab is heading into a classic spring week with strong outdoor momentum. Following the wrap-up of the Moab Fondo Fest over the weekend, trail conditions across the area remain in excellent shape, and cyclists are already taking advantage of newly repaved stretches along the LaSalle Loop Road. Looking ahead, tickets go on sale Monday for the inaugural World Moto Clash at Utah Motorsports Campus. The event is already generating buzz, featuring a massive $2.8 million purse and drawing international attention. Carbon, Emory, and San Juan counties have been included in a USDA natural disaster designation. The move allows agricultural producers access to emergency credit following recent weather-related losses, offering some relief to local farming communities. Meanwhile, new Utah e-bike regulations officially took effect May 1. The updated rules include age requirements and speed limits aimed at improving safety on shared trails and pathways, something riders and parents should take note of heading into the busy recreation season. Over in Green River, river conditions are changing quickly. Beginning May 4, increased releases from Flaming Gorge Dam will raise water levels as part of a larval fish study. The river will run higher, faster, and colder. And in San Juan County, the reopening of the Lisbon Valley Copper Mine is generating optimism for economic growth. On the sports front, Monticello recently hosted the Blue Mountain Invitational, while San Juan High softball continues a dominant season heading toward the state tournament.
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5: Your Canyon Country Computer Satellite weather. For the rest of the morning, it'll be mostly clear with a low around 39 and a north-northeast wind 5 to 10 miles an hour gusting to 20. As we head into the day, it's going to be sunny with a high near 79 and a calm wind becoming west-southwest around 5 miles an hour. And for Thursday night, it's going to be mostly clear with a low around 54. I'm Troy Alcorn.
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11: This is KCYN's Moab Outdoor Report, your trailhead briefing for Canyon Country. Here's how to plan your week ahead. Across Canyonlands and Arches National Parks, expect classic spring conditions this week. Daytime highs are trending through the 70s with cooler mornings and increasing afternoon winds. Arches continues timed entry requirements during peak hours, and both parks are seeing heavy visitation, especially mid-morning through late afternoon. Capitol Reef National Park remains open with good access on paved routes, but unpaved roads may turn muddy with any passing storms. On the Colorado River, flows are gradually building with spring runoff beginning to take shape. Expect moderate current through Westwater Canyon and increasing speed as you move downstream toward Cataract Canyon. Cold water temperatures remain a major factor. Proper gear and layering are essential. In the mountains around Moab, winter is still holding on at higher elevations. Snowpack remains above mid-elevations, and lower access roads are soft or muddy in places during afternoon melt cycles. Plan early starts and be cautious with vehicle access. Campgrounds across the Moab area are entering peak demand. National park campgrounds are largely full, while BLM dispersed camping remains available but limited in high traffic zones. Expect stricter enforcement on designated camping areas. Activity spotlight this week: hiking. Conditions are strong across most established trails, but slick rock becomes hazardous when wet, and wind exposure is increasing on exposed routes. Carry extra water, check forecast daily, and give yourself extra time with crowds building across the region.
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Momentum Ag also offers PRF pasture rangeland and forage insurance, which protect grazing land from lack of rainfall. 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
1: 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Highway 191 runs through one of the most beautiful landscapes in the world. Towering red rock cliffs, wide desert skies, and views that make people want to slow down and take it all in. And that's exactly the problem. Every year, accidents happen on Highway 191 because drivers are looking at the scenery instead of the road ahead. This highway has long stretches with no shoulders, heavy traffic, and very little room for mistakes. In recent years, members of our community have lost their lives here. So if you're visiting Moab, we're glad you came. Take pictures, enjoy the views, but please do it safely. Keep your eyes on the road, give yourself extra time, and only pass when it's absolutely safe to do so. Because the most important view of all is the road in front of you. 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
3: Moab is heading into a classic spring week with strong outdoor momentum. Following the wrap-up of the Moab Fondo Fest over the weekend, trail conditions across the area remain in excellent shape, and cyclists are already taking advantage of newly repaved stretches along the La Salle Loop Road.
4: Looking ahead, tickets go on sale Monday for the inaugural World Moto Clash at Utah Motorsports Campus. The event is already generating buzz, featuring a massive $2.8 million purse and drawing international attention. Carbon, Emory, and San Juan counties have been included in a USDA natural disaster designation. The move allows agricultural producers access to emergency credit following recent weather-related losses, offering some relief to local farming communities. Meanwhile, new Utah e-bike regulations officially took effect May 1. The updated rules include age requirements and speed limits aimed at improving safety on shared trails and pathways, something riders and parents should take note of heading into the busy recreation season. Over in Green River, river conditions are changing quickly. Beginning May 4, increased releases from Flaming Gorge Dam will raise water levels as part of a larval fish study. The river will run higher, faster, and colder. And in San Juan County, the reopening of the Lisbon Valley Copper Mine is generating optimism for economic growth. On the sports front, Monticello recently hosted the Blue Mountain Invitational, while San Juan High softball continues a dominant season heading toward the state tournament.
2: This has been your Southeast Utah News Update from the KCYN News Team. Have a great week.
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6: Your Canyon Country computer satellite weather. For the rest of the morning, it'll be mostly clear with a low around 39 and a north-northeast wind 5 to 10 miles an hour gusting to 20. As we head into the day, it's going to be sunny with a high near 79 and a calm wind becoming west-southwest around 5 miles an hour. And for Thursday night, it's going to be mostly clear with a low around 54. I'm Troy Alcorn.
7: Hey there, this is Bubba Bartosz. I want to let you know that I host the Canyon Country Evening Drive Monday through Friday here on KCYN from 3 to 6 p.m. Tune in and have some fun with me. 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
10: 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Here's how to plan your week ahead. Across Canyonlands and Arches National Parks, expect classic spring conditions this week. Daytime highs are trending through the 70s, with cooler mornings and increasing afternoon winds. Arches continues timed entry requirements during peak hours, and both parks are seeing heavy visitation, especially mid-morning through late afternoon. Capitol Reef National Park remains open with good access on paved routes, but unpaved roads may turn muddy with any passing storms. On the Colorado River, flows are gradually building with spring runoff beginning to take shape. Expect moderate current through Westwater Canyon and increasing speed as you move downstream toward Cataract Canyon. Cold water temperatures remain a major factor. Proper gear and layering are essential. In the mountains around Moab, winter is still holding on at higher elevations. Snowpack remains above mid-elevations, and lower access roads are soft or muddy in places during afternoon melt cycles. Plan early starts and be cautious with vehicle access. Campgrounds across the Moab area are entering peak demand. National park campgrounds are largely full, while BLM dispersed camping remains available but limited in high traffic zones. Expect stricter enforcement on designated camping areas. Activity spotlight this week: hiking. Conditions are strong across most established trails, but slick rock becomes hazardous when wet, and wind exposure is increasing on exposed routes. Carry extra water, check forecast daily, and give yourself extra time with crowds building across the region.
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1: 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People come from all over the world to see the beauty of southeastern Utah. And one of the most breathtaking drives anywhere is right here. Highway 191 through Moab. But this road demands your attention. There are long stretches with no shoulders, tight lanes, and heavy traffic from locals, visitors, trucks, and recreation vehicles. Every year, serious accidents happen here. And sadly, members of our community have lost their lives. Many of those crashes have something in common. Drivers looking at the scenery instead of the road. Drivers trying to pass because they're in a hurry. Drivers forgetting that the vehicle ahead may slow down suddenly. If you're visiting Moab, we're glad you're here. We hope you enjoy the incredible beauty of our area. But please remember, this road is not a racetrack. Slow down, stay alert. And if you're behind someone going a little slower, take a deep breath and be patient. Because arriving a minute later is always better than not arriving at all. 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
2: Moab is heading into a classic spring week with strong outdoor momentum. Following the wrap-up of the Moab Fondo Fest over the weekend, trail conditions across the area remain in excellent shape, and cyclists are already taking advantage of newly repaved stretches along the La Salle Loop Road. Looking ahead, tickets go on sale Monday for the inaugural World Moto Clash at Utah Motorsports Campus. The event is already generating buzz, featuring a massive $2.8 million purse and drawing international attention. Carbon, Emory, and San Juan counties have been included in a USDA natural disaster designation. The move allows agricultural producers access to emergency credit following recent weather-related losses, offering some relief to local farming communities. Meanwhile, new Utah e-bike regulations officially took effect May 1. The updated rules include age requirements and speed limits aimed at improving safety on shared trails and pathways, something riders and parents should take note of heading into the busy recreation season. Over in Green River, river conditions are changing quickly. Beginning May 4, increased releases from Flaming Gorge Dam will raise water levels as part of a larval fish study. The river will run higher, faster, and colder. And in San Juan County, the reopening of the Lisbon Valley Copper Mine is generating optimism for economic growth. On the sports front, Monticello recently hosted the Blue Mountain Invitational, while San Juan High softball continues a dominant season heading toward the state tournament.
1: This has been your Southeast Utah News Update from the KCYN News Team. 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
4: Your Canyon Country Computer Satellite weather. For the rest of the morning, it'll be mostly clear with a low around 39 and a north-northeast wind 5 to 10 miles an hour gusting to 20. As we head into the day, it's going to be sunny with a high near 79 and a calm wind becoming west-southwest around 5 miles an hour. And for Thursday night, it's going to be mostly clear with a low around 54. I'm Troy Alcorn.
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7: What the? 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
8: Well, that was just the Bubba Bartosh getting ready to do the Canyon Country evening drive.
7: He was flying?
8: 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And gets a veggie every time.
7: Well, at least he plays some really good music.
8: Maybe we should call the EMS.
9: 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Across Canyonlands and Arches National Parks, expect classic spring conditions this week. Daytime highs are trending through the 70s with cooler mornings and increasing afternoon winds. Arches continues timed entry requirements during peak hours, and both parks are seeing heavy visitation, especially mid-morning through late afternoon. Capitol Reef National Park remains open with good access on paved routes, but unpaved roads may turn muddy with any passing storms. On the Colorado River, flows are gradually building with spring runoff beginning to take shape. Expect moderate current through Westwater Canyon and increasing speed as you move downstream toward Cataract Canyon. Cold water temperatures remain a major factor. Proper gear and layering are essential. In the mountains around Moab, winter is still holding on at higher elevations. Snowpack remains above mid-elevations, and lower access roads are soft or muddy in places during afternoon melt cycles. Plan early starts and be cautious with vehicle access. Campgrounds across the Moab area are entering peak demand. National park campgrounds are largely full, while BLM dispersed camping remains available but limited in high traffic zones. Expect stricter enforcement on designated camping areas. Activity spotlight this week: hiking. Conditions are strong across most established trails, but slick rock becomes hazardous when wet, and wind exposure is increasing on exposed routes. Carry extra water, check forecast daily, and give yourself extra time with crowds building across the region.
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3: 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Highway 191 is one of the most beautiful drives in America. Towering red rock cliffs, wide open skies, and views that stop people in their tracks. But for the people who live here, Highway 191 isn't just a scenic highway. It's our way to work, our way home, and the road our families travel every day. Over the past few years, members of our community have lost their lives on this road. Some were neighbors, some were friends, some were people just passing through. Many accidents happen because drivers are distracted by the incredible scenery around Moab. Others happen when someone gets impatient and tries to pass on a narrow stretch of highway. Remember, Highway 191 has long stretches with no shoulders. There isn't much room for mistakes, so if you're traveling through our area, we ask one simple thing. Please slow down. Take in the beauty safely. Keep your eyes on the road, and only pass when it's truly safe and necessary. A few seconds of patience could save a life. 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
3: Moab is heading into a classic spring week with strong outdoor momentum. Following the wrap-up of the Moab Fondo Fest over the weekend, trail conditions across the area remain in excellent shape, and cyclists are already taking advantage of newly repaved stretches along the La Salle Loop Road. Looking ahead, tickets go on sale Monday for the inaugural World Moto Clash at Utah Motorsports Campus. The event is already generating buzz, featuring a massive $2.8 million purse and drawing international attention. Carbon, Emory, and San Juan counties have been included in a USDA natural disaster designation. The move allows agricultural producers access to emergency credit following recent weather-related losses, offering some relief to local farming communities. Meanwhile, new Utah e-bike regulations officially took effect May 1. The updated rules include age requirements and speed limits aimed at improving safety on shared trails and pathways, something riders and parents should take note of heading into the busy recreation season. Over in Green River, river conditions are changing quickly. Beginning May 4, increased releases from Flaming Gorge Dam will raise water levels as part of a larval fish study. The river will run higher, faster, and colder. And in San Juan County, the reopening of the Lisbon Valley Copper Mine is generating optimism for economic growth. On the sports front, Monticello recently hosted the Blue Mountain Invitational, while San Juan High softball continues a dominant season heading toward the state tournament.
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5: Your Canyon Country computer satellite weather. For the rest of the morning, it'll be mostly clear with a low around 39 and a north-northeast wind 5 to 10 miles an hour gusting to 20. As we head into the day, it's going to be sunny with a high near 79 and a calm wind becoming west-southwest around 5 miles an hour. And for Thursday night, it's going to be mostly clear with a low around 54. I'm Troy Alcorn.
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0: And the saga continues in the quest to acquire the best jerky on planet Earth.
1: Dang! We have arrived at Jackass Joe's, just off I-70 and exit 182 in Crescent Junction, Utah. Time for you to disembark the spaceship and acquire some of the world's best jerky.
2: But people in Utah can legally carry guns.
1: So what, Tang?
2: Well, when they see a green alien running through the parking lot, they're going to open fire.
1: I guess you're right. Let's depart immediately and figure out a new plan.
2: Evie, I wanted some of that Jackass Joe's UFO jerky.
1: Maybe next flight.
3: 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Here's how to plan your week ahead. Across Canyonlands and Arches National Parks, expect classic spring conditions this week. Daytime highs are trending through the 70s, with cooler mornings and increasing afternoon winds. Arches continues timed entry requirements during peak hours, and both parks are seeing heavy visitation, especially mid-morning through late afternoon. Capitol Reef National Park remains open with good access on paved routes, but unpaved roads may turn muddy with any passing storms. On the Colorado River, flows are gradually building with spring runoff beginning to take shape. Expect moderate current through Westwater Canyon and increasing speed as you move downstream toward Cataract Canyon. Cold water temperatures remain a major factor. Proper gear and layering are essential. In the mountains around Moab, winter is still holding on at higher elevations. Snowpack remains above mid-elevations, and lower access roads are soft or muddy in places during afternoon melt cycles. Plan early starts and be cautious with vehicle access. Campgrounds across the Moab area are entering peak demand. National park campgrounds are largely full, while BLM dispersed camping remains available but limited in high traffic zones. Expect stricter enforcement on designated camping areas. Activity spotlight this week: hiking. Conditions are strong across most established trails, but slick rock becomes hazardous when wet, and wind exposure is increasing on exposed routes. Carry extra water, check forecasts daily, and give yourself extra time with crowds building across the region.
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3: 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Highway 191 runs through one of the most beautiful landscapes in the world. Towering red rock cliffs, wide desert skies, and views that make people want to slow down and take it all in. And that's exactly the problem. Every year, accidents happen on Highway 191 because drivers are looking at the scenery instead of the road ahead. This highway has long stretches with no shoulders, heavy traffic, and very little room for mistakes. In recent years, members of our community have lost their lives here. So if you're visiting Moab, we're glad you came. Take pictures, enjoy the views, but please do it safely. Keep your eyes on the road, give yourself extra time, and only pass when it's absolutely safe to do so. 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
1: Moab is heading into a classic spring week with strong outdoor momentum. Following the wrap-up of the Moab Fondo Fest over the weekend, trail conditions across the area remain in excellent shape, and cyclists are already taking advantage of newly repaved stretches along the La Salle Loop Road. Looking ahead, tickets go on sale Monday for the inaugural World Moto Clash at Utah Motorsports Campus. The event is already generating buzz, featuring a massive $2.8 million purse and drawing international attention. Carbon, Emory, and San Juan counties have been included in a USDA natural disaster designation. The move allows agricultural producers access to emergency credit following recent weather-related losses, offering some relief to local farming communities. Meanwhile, new Utah e-bike regulations officially took effect May 1. The updated rules include age requirements and speed limits aimed at improving safety on shared trails and pathways, something riders and parents should take note of heading into the busy recreation season. Over in Green River, river conditions are changing quickly. Beginning May 4, increased releases from Flaming Gorge Dam will raise water levels as part of a larval fish study. The river will run higher, faster, and colder. And in San Juan County, the reopening of the Lisbon Valley Copper Mine is generating optimism for economic growth. On the sports front, Monticello recently hosted the Blue Mountain Invitational, while San Juan High softball continues a dominant season heading toward the state tournament.
0: This has been your Southeast Utah News Update from the KCYN News Team. 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
3: Canyon Country Computer Satellite Weather. For this morning, clouds and a few showers and thunderstorms and an isolated shower with sunshine this afternoon, the high 64. Mainly clear tonight, low 40. Thursday, a sunny day, high 78. Mainly clear Thursday night, low 52. Friday, sunny skies, high 88. Saturday, sunny, high again, 88. Going to be sunny Sunday with a high of 86. I'm meteorologist Jim Rinaldi.
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9: 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Across Canyonlands and Arches National Parks, expect classic spring conditions this week. Daytime highs are trending through the 70s with cooler mornings and increasing afternoon winds. Arches continues timed entry requirements during peak hours, and both parks are seeing heavy visitation, especially mid-morning through late afternoon. Capitol Reef National Park remains open with good access on paved routes, but unpaved roads may turn muddy with any passing storms. On the Colorado River, flows are gradually building with spring runoff beginning to take shape. Expect moderate current through Westwater Canyon and increasing speed as you move downstream toward Cataract Canyon. Cold water temperatures remain a major factor. Proper gear and layering are essential. In the mountains around Moab, Winter is still holding on at higher elevations. Snowpack remains above mid-elevations, and lower access roads are soft or muddy in places during afternoon melt cycles. Plan early starts and be cautious with vehicle access. Campgrounds across the Moab area are entering peak demand. National park campgrounds are largely full, while BLM dispersed camping remains available but limited in high traffic zones. Expect stricter enforcement on designated camping areas. Activity spotlight this week: hiking. Conditions are strong across most established trails, but slick rock becomes hazardous when wet, and wind exposure is increasing on exposed routes. Carry extra water, check forecast daily, and give yourself extra time with crowds building across the region.
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0: Big D and Bubba before the show show.
1: Man, if you're of a certain age, what I'm about to say is going to send shivers down your spine. The presidential fitness program is back.
2: Oh, yes!
3: Why?
2: Let's go!
1: Trump signed it in now, and now we have to go stand in front of all of our classmates and then try and do a pull-up that we can't do.
4: We've needed this for decades, though. We have needed this for decades. And I know, look, I was the skinny kid, so I didn't go through the same thing you did, D. I didn't. But I will say, looking at kids nowadays, fitness you need to move. You know, we talk about all these things that kids are dealing with, all the depression and all that kind of stuff. It's like puppies. You got to let them go outside. You got to let them run.
3: Okay, but do you think this is going to help their depression to get up in front of their peers?
1: It's the worst.
3: And have to do 50 sit-ups.
1: It's a core
3: memory.
1: And
3: run a mile.
4: It will teach them perseverance. It will teach them all the things that will help.
1: It made a big difference for me.
3: I don't know. It's taught me body issue image.
1: Man, when I took it, it was in elementary school. I was already taller than I was just as taller than teachers. And so I get up and I'm grabbing it. And then they're like, you don't need the little boost stool. I'm like, no. And so I had to like hold it and then pull my feet up. And I'm so fat, my grip couldn't hold me and I fell. And everyone laughed. And then I beat them. That's so bad.
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5: 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People come from all over the world to see the beauty of southeastern Utah. And one of the most breathtaking drives anywhere is right here. Highway 191 through Moab. But this road demands your attention. There are long stretches with no shoulders, tight lanes, and heavy traffic from locals, visitors, trucks, and recreation vehicles. Every year, serious accidents happen here. And sadly, members of our community have lost their lives. Many of those crashes have something in common. Drivers looking at the scenery instead of the road. Drivers trying to pass because they're in a hurry. Drivers forgetting that the vehicle ahead may slow down suddenly. If you're visiting Moab, we're glad you're here. We hope you enjoy the incredible beauty of our area. But please remember, this road is not a racetrack. Slow down, stay alert. And if you're behind someone going a little slower, take a deep breath and be patient. Because arriving a minute later is always better than not arriving at all. From your friends at KCYN 97.1 FM, let's work together to keep Highway 191 safe.
6: Yeah.
7: You did that really fast.
8: I'm doing
7: fast.
8: Math. I know.
7: Grew up on a cattle ranch?
6: Yes.
7: What kind of cattle do you have, you guys?
6: Black Angus.
7: All right.
6: Yeah. We have some Hereford. Like, we have a Hereford bull right now.
7: Six generations?
6: Mm-hmm. Yeah, we got there in 1882.
9: Wow.
6: Yeah.
7: Do you guys have the thing where it's like the ranch, you pull up to the ranch and it has the big thing over the top? Like—
6: no, my mom really wants that, and she gets mad at my dad for our gate on a weekly basis.
9: Yeah, you would think somebody in the last 100 years plus would have put that up.
6: Yeah, not my family. They're like, that gate opens.
9: So how involved were you in all that? I mean, were you actual active ranching and all that? Or were
6: I
9: you
6: mean,
9: kinda...
6: not really. My grandpa runs all that. He's very stingy, you know, about he likes to be
9: he
6: the one.
9: He wants to do the work. Yeah. Yeah. He,
6: but, you know, if he ever needed help, I was there, which happened a good bit. We used to have sheep, so I would deal with the sheep a lot, and that made me not really like sheep that much.
7: Yeah,
6: so
7: are sheep, aren't they kind of terrible?
6: I hate them.
7: What's the bad thing about them?
6: Well, you know, they're like almost like big, dirty puppies. And like, you go to feed them, and they'll, like, jump on you.
9: So they're like
6: six-year-olds. I don't want this sheep to jump on me.
9: Not putting up with this sheep.
7: Yeah, not this sheep. All right, Ty Myers is with us. We'll come back, talk with him, talking about some Ends of the Earth. What a great song. And more on the way. Hang on.

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1: Ty Myers is joining us in the studio.
2: Speakers.
1: Man.
2: Oh.
3: It scared me.
1: Man, ends of the earth.
4: Sweet
1: so
4: smell
1: good.
4: Perfume. Oh,
3: thank you so much.
1: And the thing is, let me pause this. The thing is that is hard to do because that you are. There's not a whole lot of music covering up your voice.
3: You can't hide.
1: You can't hide it.
3: Yeah.
1: Like, so you either get to do it or you can't do it. And when you have a bunch of, I always do that when people have like a bunch of drums and they're kind of going, I just know that they're not really a good singer. But you hear you, you're just like. Let's hover.

0: Also, it's nice to let the song breathe.
1: Yes. Yeah.
2: The feeling of new love. I was really thinking
3: like old soul, you know, with the. Yeah. I mean, it's nothing like complex to the song, so it's kind of just.
1: Bubba's right,
3: let
1: though.
3: It live.
1: Sometimes we get so much music, and it brings my anxiety up.
3: Yeah,
1: you know.
3: Yeah,
0: I get like that with like stuff that's way overproduced. And,
3: yeah, absolutely.
0: You know, like you see a lot of producers, and yes, producers listening, listen up. They get into this thing where they believe that they have to be the loudest song, so they end up throwing a big wall of sound at us. And instead of actually concentrating on bringing out the things in the song that sound good, like Into the Earth, instead of letting the song breathe and let it do its thing, they worried about loudness most.
3: Yeah, yeah. Oh, it'll drive me nuts if like they'll throw a bunch of stuff over it and add on to it, try to like build it instead of...
0: I heard so
3: build on top of it
0: this.
3: Instead of build a foundation under it. You know?
0: And they also they pile on to doing whatever somebody else did.
3: Yeah.
0: And it's like, no, let this artist, let this person, let this song do its thing.
3: Yeah, yeah.
1: Do you find yourself singing along to this? Sorry, my guy.
4: Sunday morning.
3: Oh, for sure. Any.
1: Is that in your head? Because he's on tour with Luke. Do you hear this in your head all the time?
3: Oh, yeah. Oh, yeah.
1: you know, we had the guy who created that stage that you're on. Uh-huh. He was in the studio on our podcast a few weeks back.
3: It's insane.
1: Crazy.
3: Insane. The first day we got there, my buddy Reed, he's with my bass player, we got there and we just looked at each other and we were like, this is like the final boss of stages. This is... it's just crazy they set it... It's just crazy they set it up every week. They go there and set it up all over again.
1: Take it down and move on to the next row.
0: I have an idea. Whenever you get to design your final boss stage, make it where it's an actual video game. So during the show, you're going and stepping on certain things to
3: like Just Dance
5: or
3: something.
5: I would say Dance Dance Revolution.
3: Yeah, Dance Dance Revolution.
0: And then you rescue a princess and Donkey Kong throws barrels at you. It'd be great.
1: All right, Taya Myers is with us. We'll come back. Are we going to play a game? We're going to play some songs?
3: Yeah.
1: All right, we'll find out. We'll figure it out together. Ty Myers in the studio coming right back. Hang on. Why?

0: This is the Big D and Bubba before the show show.
1: All right, Ty Myers is with us, so make sure you check out Ends of the Earth and also on tour with Luke Combs. Ty Myers, so good. You probably see him on TikTok. Got a couple of views. That stuff went crazy.
2: Yeah, TikTok's wild. I don't really know what I'm doing with it. It's just kind of...
3: You're 18. If
4: Which
3: anybody
4: makes
3: should
4: it
3: know,
4: great. That's how it should be. Yeah.
3: Just throwing it up. If anyone should know, the 18-year-old in the room should know.
2: I don't, though.
1: Well, let's see how much you know about some trivia. Here we go. Game time.
2: Here we go. I love trivia.
3: Music, background music for the game.
1: Which horse breed is known for its spotted coat?
2: Indian paint horse?
1: No, Appaloosa.
2: Oh.
1: Which, how many brains does a leech have? You don't know. It's 32.
2: 32?
1: Yeah. How long is an NHL hockey rink?
2: Okay, let me think about this.
1: In feet.
2: In feet, I want to say like 100 and...
1: A little further.
2: 200
1: is right. Yes. Trying to help you out. Which fast food restaurant has the most locations across the U.S.?
2: Across the U.S.?
1: You're going to be wrong.
2: It's not?
1: You're going to be wrong.
3: Across the U.S.?
1: Across the U.S.
3: Can I play?
1: Yes, you can.
2: Let me think. Taco Bell. I don't know.
3: I'm going to go Subway.
1: Subway.
2: Oh, it is Subway. I knew that.
1: Yep. It's McDonald's International.
2: Yeah.
1: What's the longest running American sitcom?
2: Currently running, still running.
1: It's still running.
2: Current sitcom still running.
5: Is it Always Sunny?
1: No.
4: The Simpsons?
1: The Simpsons.
4: Did that count? I didn't either. It was cartoon. Yeah.
1: Which singer-songwriter is known as the Man in Black?
2: Oh, Johnny Cash.
1: Which animal comes first in the Chinese zodiac cycle? It's people set traps for them.
3: Dragon.
1: No. Rat. Oh. Rat. Finally, for the terrible win, which color appears on more national flags than any other color, Ty Myers?
2: White?
1: No, red.
2: Oh.
1: Red
4: Blue?
1: Has more.
4: Did you know that,
1: red.
4: D?
2: No,
4: you
2: man.
4: Such disappointment in your
2: of
4: voice.
2: Of course it's red.
1: Of course. Get out of here, Ty Myers. make sure you check out Ends of the Earth from Ty Myers. From Ty Myers. He's on tour with Luke Combs. Poor guy. Hope he makes
3: stream him like crazy.
1: Dude, it's good to see you, man.
2: Yeah, great.
1: Congratulations
2: to see
1: on everything.
2: Thank you.
1: Next time you come in, bring some steaks in from your family's ranch.
2: Absolutely.
3: We'll cook them up here in the studio.
2: I would barbecue. Love that. Oh, get it all smoky in here. Dude,
3: yeah, it'd be awesome.
1: Good old American beef. Ty Myers, everyone. Thank you, brother.
2: Thank y'all. From the side.

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1: Hello, good morning.
2: You do have Medicare Parts A and B, right?
1: Hello?
2: To see which added benefits you qualify for, are you enrolled in Medicare Parts A and B?
3: I am. I'm actually in G and L as well.
2: Let me confirm. Do you have Medicare Parts A and B so I can check your added benefits?
3: Yes, and G and L. I might add P next week. Got to be careful with that one, though.
2: Perfect. You are eligible for the benefits. Let me forward you to the benefits specialist.
3: Okay.
2: Yes. Stay on the line.
4: All right. We ain't going nowhere, man.
5: Thanks for connecting. This is Sam on a recorded line. How are you?
3: Good, Sam on a recorded line?
1: Ooh.
3: Hi, Sam.
4: It's like your DJ name.
3: Wiki.
4: What's up, y'all?
3: He's
4: party
3: gone.
4: People. I know.
3: He's
4: this
3: gone.
4: Is DJ on the recorded line.
3: Just sad.
4: I wasn't sad. I enjoyed it. I enjoyed all that. Thank you for bringing me that.
3: I can't believe, do you qualify? And we obviously are spouting garbage, and it's like, oh, you're qualified.
4: My dad already bought five of what they're selling.

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2: Moab is heading into a classic spring week with strong outdoor momentum. Following the wrap-up of the Moab Fondo Fest over the weekend, trail conditions across the area remain in excellent shape, and cyclists are already taking advantage of newly repaved stretches along the LaSalle Loop Road. Looking ahead, tickets go on sale Monday for the inaugural World Moto Clash at Utah Motorsports Campus. The event is already generating buzz, featuring a massive $2.8 million purse and drawing international attention. Carbon, Emory, and San Juan counties have been included in a USDA natural disaster designation. The move allows agricultural producers access to emergency credit following recent weather-related losses, offering some relief to local farming communities. Meanwhile, new Utah e-bike regulations officially took effect May 1. The updated rules include age requirements and speed limits aimed at improving safety on shared trails and pathways, something riders and parents should take note of heading into the busy recreation season. Over in Green River, river conditions are changing quickly. Beginning May 4, increased releases from Flaming Gorge Dam will raise water levels as part of a larval fish study. The river will run higher, faster, and colder. And in San Juan County, the reopening of the Lisbon Valley Copper Mine is generating optimism for economic growth. On the sports front, Monticello recently hosted the Blue Mountain Invitational, while San Juan High Softball continues a dominant season heading toward the state tournament.
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4: Canyon Country Computer Satellite Weather. For this morning, mostly cloudy with a lingering shower possible. Clouds give way to plenty of sunshine today, high 64. Tonight, mostly clear, low 38. Thursday brings abundant sunshine and a warmer afternoon, high 80. Thursday night stays mostly clear, low 54. Friday looks sunny and warmer with a high of 88. Saturday brings more sunshine and a hot high of 90. I'm Jackson Stevens.
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7: 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Here's how to plan your week ahead. Across Canyonlands and Arches National Parks, expect classic spring conditions this week. Daytime highs are trending through the 70s with cooler mornings and increasing afternoon winds. Arches continues timed entry requirements during peak hours, and both parks are seeing heavy visitation, especially mid-morning through late afternoon. Capitol Reef National Park remains open with good access on paved routes, but unpaved roads may turn muddy with any passing storms. On the Colorado River, flows are gradually building with spring runoff beginning to take shape. Expect moderate current through Westwater Canyon and increasing speed as you move downstream toward Cataract Canyon. Cold water temperatures remain a major factor. Proper gear and layering are essential. In the mountains around Moab, winter is still holding on at higher elevations. Snowpack remains above mid-elevations, and lower access roads are soft or muddy in places during afternoon melt cycles. Plan early starts and be cautious with vehicle access. Campgrounds across the Moab area are entering peak demand. National park campgrounds are largely full, while BLM dispersed camping remains available but limited in high traffic zones. Expect stricter enforcement on designated camping areas. Activity spotlight this week: hiking. Conditions are strong across most established trails, but slick rock becomes hazardous when wet, and wind exposure is increasing on exposed routes. Carry extra water, check forecast daily, and give yourself extra time with crowds building across the region.
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0: Corner. I'm your announcer, David Angel. 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
1: Oh, say can you see by the dawn's early light what so proudly we hailed at the twilight's last gleaming, whose broad stripes and bright stars through the perilous fight, o'er the ramparts we watched, were so gallantly streaming.

0: 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In the beginning, God created the heaven and the earth. And God said, let there be light. And there was light. And God bless all of you on the good earth.
1: Airborne, Roger, airborne. Go for sighting.
2: Roger.
3: Let's get this show on the road.
4: I just want to say thank you, Schaefer. Thank you for messing up Ella Langley. Be her for me.
5: God, no kidding.
4: I just want to be hurt. I just want to be hurt.
6: I didn't mess it up. I just made it right.
4: Yeah, you know, sometimes people, it's like, I forget what they call it, but like people hear songs misheard, and the lyrics are always wrong in our heads. And you did that with Be Her. You have me singing Be Hurt and Be Heard in separate places.
6: You're welcome.
5: Well, the thing is, it throws you off is she does say hurt. It's
4: yeah.
5: The second line.
4: But. Yes, yes. But it does mess you up. It throws the whole song off.
5: That's a good album, man. That the song Dandelion.
6: Man. Great album. Great.
4: I haven't had time to listen to the whole thing yet.
5: I've listened to
4: five or six songs in chunks.
5: Yeah. Same.
4: I need to just, like this weekend, just let it roll.
5: So when you listen to a song, like a new album, do you go and just listen to a song, and whether you like it or not, you force yourself to listen to it?
4: Yeah.
5: Because you know you'll like it.
4: Yes, because usually what I've learned is the songs that I don't like in the beginning are the songs that I love later.
7: Me too.
5: That's got to be a universal
4: really weird
5: thing.
4: Yeah. So anyway, yeah, thanks on that. We have a lot of cool stuff going on today. We're going to be celebrating Mama. We got Mother's Day coming up on Sunday, and much, much more.
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9: 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Highway 191 is one of the most beautiful drives in America. Towering red rock cliffs, wide open skies, and views that stop people in their tracks. But for the people who live here, Highway 191 isn't just a scenic highway. It's our way to work, our way home, and the road our families travel every day. Over the past few years, members of our community have lost their lives on this road. Some were neighbors, some were friends, some were people just passing through. Many accidents happen because drivers are distracted by the incredible scenery around Moab. Others happen when someone gets impatient and tries to pass on a narrow stretch of highway. Remember, Highway 191 has long stretches with no shoulders. There isn't much room for mistakes, so if you're traveling through our area, we ask one simple thing. Please slow down. 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Keep your eyes on the road, and only pass when it's truly safe and necessary. A few seconds of patience could save a life. 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

0: Rachel says, I'm too grown to be meeting new cousins. I mean, if you weren't at Granny's house, I don't know you.
1: And David says, stop blaming everyone for all your problems. Pick one person who annoys you and blame them for everything.
0: Yeah. Lance says, did you know French fries weren't actually first made in France? They were originally cooked in Greece.
1: And Christina tweets, decided to quit my job and travel the world until I run out of money. I should be home in time for dinner.
0: We'll see you then. All right, get a good tweet, tag us. We'll see it at Big D.

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1: Hi, Big D and Bubba. So I was just thinking, I hear the same thing Shaper does with her so bad.
2: Thank you.
0: Oh, wow.
3: Yeah.
1: I think you need to get a CD cover with the lyrics on it.
3: CD cover?
4: Wow.
3: You could also
1: Google
3: it.
1: Yeah, like back in the day.
2: Googling lyrics. It says, I want to be her so bad.
3: It's her so bad, and then it hurts so bad. The hurt, the second hurt is what throws people off, but
1: Right.
3: But
1: right.
3: You also heard heard. Yeah. Heard. H-E-L.
4: I also heard. Yeah, I heard.
2: I just want to be heard so bad.
4: I just want to be heard.
3: She should change it every time.
4: Because
3: night.
4: She got hurt, she wanted to be heard.
2: You know what? We're just going to have Ella back. And we're going to have to get to the bottom of this and say, is this like subliminal? Like, are you throwing in a couple extra things for people to find?
3: Yeah, maybe. All right.
1: I give you that suggestion that, like back in the day, you should get a written copy of the words.
2: That was my favorite thing.
4: Liner notes.
2: My favorite thing about albums, because it was great. I don't hear lyrics the first time I hear a song. I hear the melody and all that. So it was great when I was a kid. Right. I would lay on my floor with the cassette and open it up, or the CD and open it up and just read and be like, so this is what this song is about.
1: Exactly. You guys have a great day.
2: You too.
3: Trying to find the place here.
2: Yeah.
3: Here we go.
1: Thanks.
2: Bye.
3: Okay,
2: bye.
3: See you later.
2: So is she saying, I just want to be hurt? Or heard? I heard heard on that first one. That's weird now.
5: It hurts so bad.
2: Is it stressed blue? Or is it...
4: Yes, that's what it's like.
3: Yanni.
4: Yes.
3: Yanni.
2: Yanni.

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1: Who is calling on our back line, our backdoor line?
0: I don't know. Hello?
2: Good morning.
0: High score guy?
2: Yes.
0: Hey, what's up, man?
2: $1,884,941,797,263.
0: That is some big numbers.
1: It's like our debt.
2: I told you, if I keep playing, I ain't going to stop until I hit 1.5 trillion on free spins.
0: Well, don't stop till you get enough.
2: But, you know, did you hear what I said?
1: Yeah, don't stop believing. Can you do?
2: 1.15 trillion is what I hit on free spins.
0: Don't stop him now.
2: Hey, what did I tell y'all last time? I told you I couldn't be beat.
0: Yeah, no, you're the best.
1: But Fleetwood Whack. Whack.
0: I might as well say.
1: It is Fleetwood Whack.
0: That's our cover band.
3: Fleetwood Fat.
0: We could be like that other dude and have some fake band.
1: Hey, we're Fleetwood Whack. He said Fleetwood Fat.
0: I like Fleetwood Fat.
2: I called yesterday, but I told Schaefer not to tell you my score.
3: I didn't tell him either.
1: Loose lips.
0: Thank you for keeping the secret. All right. Well, look, high score guy, it's always wonderful hearing your high score and wishing you the absolute best.
1: Ta-ta.
2: See you later, guys.
0: Bye.

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1: Good morning. How are y'all this morning?
0: Doing fantastic. How about you?
1: I'm doing great. But let me just say, blessings to all the mothers out there, whether you're a mother, whether you're a stepmother, whether you're a common-law mother, whether you're a girlfriend that's been in the relationship for a long time, where your partner has kids and you help take care of them when it's their time. You're a mother regardless. Blessings to all of them. They all do their part. They all play a part in raising those children, and so they should all be recognized regardless of what the day says.
0: Thank you, all the mothers.
1: Absolutely. Absolutely. You guys have a great week.
0: Oh, you too. Take care and happy Mother's Day.
1: Thank you.

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1: From the KCYN Newsroom, this is the news from Moab in Southeast Utah.
2: Moab is heading into a classic spring week with strong outdoor momentum. Following the wrap-up of the Moab Fondo Fest over the weekend, trail conditions across the area remain in excellent shape, and cyclists are already taking advantage of newly repaved stretches along the LaSalle Loop Road. Looking ahead, tickets go on sale Monday for the inaugural World Moto Clash at Utah Motorsports Campus. The event is already generating buzz, featuring a massive $2.8 million purse and drawing international attention. Carbon, Emory, and San Juan counties have been included in a USDA natural disaster designation. The move allows agricultural producers access to emergency credit following recent weather-related losses, offering some relief to local farming communities. Meanwhile, new Utah e-bike regulations officially took effect May 1. The updated rules include age requirements and speed limits aimed at improving safety on shared trails and pathways, something riders and parents should take note of heading into the busy recreation season. Over in Green River, river conditions are changing quickly. Beginning May 4, increased releases from Flaming Gorge Dam will raise water levels as part of a larval fish study. The river will run higher, faster, and colder. And in San Juan County, the reopening of the Lisbon Valley Copper Mine is generating optimism for economic growth. On the sports front, Monticello recently hosted the Blue Mountain Invitational, while San Juan High softball continues a dominant season heading toward the state tournament.
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4: Canyon Country Computer Satellite Weather. For this morning, mostly cloudy with a lingering shower possible. Clouds give way to plenty of sunshine today, high 64. Tonight, mostly clear, low 38. Thursday brings abundant sunshine and a warmer afternoon, high 80. Thursday night stays mostly clear, low 54. Friday looks sunny and warmer with a high of 88. Saturday brings more sunshine and a hot high of 90. I'm Jackson Stevens.
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9: This is KCYN's Moab Outdoor Report, your trailhead briefing for Canyon Country. 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Across Canyonlands and Arches National Parks, expect classic spring conditions this week. Daytime highs are trending through the 70s, with cooler mornings and increasing afternoon winds. Arches continues timed entry requirements during peak hours, and both parks are seeing heavy visitation, especially mid-morning through late afternoon. Capitol Reef National Park remains open with good access on paved routes, but unpaved roads may turn muddy with any passing storms. On the Colorado River, flows are gradually building with spring runoff beginning to take shape. Expect moderate current through Westwater Canyon and increasing speed as you move downstream toward Cataract Canyon. Cold water temperatures remain a major factor, proper gear and layering are essential. In the mountains around Moab, winter is still holding on at higher elevations. Snowpack remains above mid-elevations, and lower access roads are soft or muddy in places during afternoon melt cycles. Plan early starts and be cautious with vehicle access. Campgrounds across the Moab area are entering peak demand. National park campgrounds are largely full, while BLM dispersed camping remains available but limited in high traffic zones. Expect stricter enforcement on designated camping areas. Activity spotlight this week: hiking. Conditions are strong across most established trails, but slick rock becomes hazardous when wet, and wind exposure is increasing on exposed routes. Carry extra water, check forecast daily, and give yourself extra time with crowds building across the region.
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0: 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I got a game for you guys for Mother's Day. And basically the game is, if country stars were known by their mother's maiden names. So I will pit you, Big D, up against Carson.
1: Okay.
0: And see how you guys do.
1: All right.
0: I'm going to start this one off with a pretty easy one. Garth Carroll.
2: Garth Brooks.
0: Yes, Big D, I'll give you that one.
1: Okay.
0: Miranda Hughes.
1: Miranda Lambert. I said Rambert. And I get so excited, man. Let's go.
0: Taylor Finley.
2: Swift.
0: George Patterson.
2: Straight.
0: No.
2: Oh.
1: George Clooney.
2: George Jones.
0: Yes, there you go.
1: Jones.
0: George Couser.
2: Straight.
0: Straight. Dirk Childs.
1: Bentley. I said
2: Bentley. Just do a game of how D can come this close.
0: All right, let's go with Kenny Chandler.
1: Chesney.
0: Yeah. Trace Caraway.
2: Atkins.
0: Yes.
1: Okay.
0: Thomas Braswell.
2: Rhett.
0: Yeah. Chris Mace.
2: Stapleton.
0: Yes.
1: Oh.
0: Brad Jarvis.
1: Paisley.
0: Hank Shepard.
1: Williams.
0: Which one?
1: Junior.
2: Senior.
0: Yes, Junior. And Hank Skipper.
1: Hank Williams Sr.
0: Yes! Could you imagine if, like, Hank Williams Sr. would have been Hank Skipper?
1: Yeah, it doesn't quite... I don't know. Skipper's kind of cool, though.
0: But it could have changed the whole direction of country music.
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0: Hey, it's Big D and Bubba, and very excited for Military Appreciation Month, as both of our dads are military veterans.
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6: 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Every year, accidents happen on Highway 191 because drivers are looking at the scenery instead of the road ahead. This highway has long stretches with no shoulders, heavy traffic, and very little room for mistakes. 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So if you're visiting Moab, we're glad you came. Take pictures, enjoy the views, but please do it safely. Keep your eyes on the road, give yourself extra time, and only pass when it's absolutely safe to do so. 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

0: Don't tell me. It's Jason Aldean. Don't sell me out. And we're Big D and Bubba.
1: Carson, how's your, are you dating anyone now?
2: No.
1: Okay.
0: No. What about the fake guy, the fake dating dude?
2: Oh.
0: Is he still kind of flaking on you a little bit?
2: Here's the thing. He sends me messages on Facebook. I don't check Facebook Messenger. If I see it maybe once a month, so sorry. And he may not have even messaged me in the last couple of weeks. All I can tell you is that one time a month when the moon is full and the skies are bright is when I get the inkling to check Facebook Messenger. And I'm like, oh, sorry, man. I wasn't ignoring you. I just literally don't check this.

0: ever.
1: Did you see the thing online about the dating apps basically designed to make you pay?
0: Yeah.
1: Like, in other words, and they're doing this whole thing is saying basically now dating is a rich person's thing and that you've got to have money and you got to put the money into it to be able to find the love and whatever. It used to be that you had to, you know, you could use the free model and you were good to go.
0: Yeah, Hinge always wants to charge me to see more people, that if I want to see more than one person that's liked me out of order, you have to pay for that feature. So
1: what's that one where they put like they curate people that they know you're going to find are attractive?
0: Sure.
1: And then like to be able to message them, you have to buy roses or whatever.
0: Yeah.
1: And
0: let's be honest. I would rather die alone than give Hinge $8 a month
2: for a fake rose.
1: Well,
2: that's someone is probably weird. Anyway,
1: they're saying the cost of dating, I'm looking at this right now, is priced out the average single person. And it's making it even harder for people to date because people can't afford to date. Not only can you not find people to date, but you can't afford to date once you find someone.
0: Nope.
1: Wow.
0: Are you worth a gallon of gas? I'm not sure I can justify that right now.

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1: Hey, thanks to a alert listener who texted in the link to a classic Mother's Day tune.
0: A Mother's Day song?
1: A song that we have forgotten about. You remember Mr. T back in the day?
0: Oh, no.
1: Yes.
2: I always feel like somebody's watching Mama.
3: Treat her right. Treat your mother right.
0: Oh, yeah.
3: Treat
0: your mother right. I didn't know he rapped.
1: Oh, yes.
0: Or is he going to sing?
1: Oh, here it is.
2: Mother.

0: fear. I fear that one day we're going to look back at things we've done and be embarrassed, like Mr. T obviously must be when he watches this.
1: I don't know that he is embarrassed.
0: Oh, yeah.
1: He sees this and goes, yeah, I did that.
0: That should have been a huge song.
1: Did y'all have your own song? No, did you have your own breakfast cereal? Your own cartoon?
0: Were you on the A-team?
1: Nope. No, we were not.
0: Okay, well, we can now say that we've played this.
1: We're the only radio show in the world today to play that.
0: And we apologize.

0: 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That is the number to get us here in the studio. 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We're Big D and Bubba.
1: What's shaking, Carson?
2: Good morning. I'm a little concerned. A few days ago, I got together with a bunch of girlfriends. We were at one of their houses. So it was a lot of gabbing, a lot of snacking. And earlier today, I got tagged in a post where one of them just straight up listed slide after slide on slide on Instagram of quotes of things that we talked about and things that she thought were funny and amusing.
1: Out of context?
2: No,
0: but just private things that they were saying.
2: Yeah, and it's not even that they're so private, but it's also they're so verbatim that I'm like, either you have a memory that is like a sponge or
0: she was
2: recording us.
1: Oh.
2: She's a radio chick. Oh, so maybe she was
0: recording.
2: Yeah. So I'm a little bit spooked. Also, we took a super cute picture. Why didn't you just post that? Like, why did you have to go there? And boy, the way she tags us, and there's a quote about something about someone going to a Def Leppard concert.
0: Not
2: well,
0: you.
2: Put on your Sherlock cap and figure out which one of us that was.

0: After all the bars are closed, it's Thomas Rhett.
1: All the bars are closed.
0: And good morning. We are Big D and Bubba.
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0: 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You want to get your property ready. You want to knock out all those spring projects.
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1: Good morning, Big D and Bubba. How are you guys doing?
0: Really good. Lance, here to tell us about this week's podcast episode number.
1: We'll be on, I'm ready for episode 559.
0: There you go. We're getting closer to 560.
1: 60.
0: Big D's amazed. You call every week and tell us what number we're on. I love that. I mean, look, everybody has a job.
1: You guys, I don't know how to tell you, but guess what? Yesterday, my staff was kind enough to make me some lemon poppy seed muffins.
0: What? Don't take a drug test.
2: Yeah, don't take a drug test.
0: You'll pop positive. That's those right. Poppy seeds will get you every time.
2: Your staff. Oh, at the group home or something like that? Is that what it is?
1: Yeah.
2: Gotcha. Yeah, you will. You will fail the drug test.
1: I asked him to put the lemon glazed frosting on it, but he never got to that yet.
0: What?
2: That's the best part. It's all sugar. It's just basically sugar glaze on top of it, but it does make the difference.
0: You want to throw them for a loop? Ask for carrot cake without the carrots. They won't know how to make it.
1: Oh my gosh!
0: Yeah.
1: Man.
2: Yeah.
0: Yeah. All right. Well, dude, thank you for letting us know about the podcast episode number.
2: Yeah.
0: You have a great day.
2: Yeah.
1: Yeah.
2: Watch out for those drug tests.
1: Oh, and hey, wish us good luck next week because I think May 13th is when we're going to be pulling out for state games.
0: All right.
2: Special Olympics?
1: Yes, sir.
2: All right, dude. Well, we'll be rooting for you, brother.
1: All right.
2: All right, man. Holla at you.

0: Another hour of the Big D and Bubba Show is on its way.
1: From the KCYN Newsroom, this is the news from Moab in Southeast Utah.
2: Moab is heading into a classic spring week with strong outdoor momentum. Following the wrap-up of the Moab Fondo Fest over the weekend, trail conditions across the area remain in excellent shape, and cyclists are already taking advantage of newly repaved stretches along the La Salle Loop Road. Looking ahead, tickets go on sale Monday for the inaugural World Moto Clash at Utah Motorsports Campus. The event is already generating buzz, featuring a massive $2.8 million purse and drawing international attention. Carbon, Emory, and San Juan counties have been included in a USDA natural disaster designation. The move allows agricultural producers access to emergency credit following recent weather-related losses, offering some relief to local farming communities. Meanwhile, new Utah e-bike regulations officially took effect May 1. The updated rules include age requirements and speed limits aimed at improving safety on shared trails and pathways, something riders and parents should take note of heading into the busy recreation season. Over in Green River, river conditions are changing quickly. Beginning May 4, increased releases from Flaming Gorge Dam will raise water levels as part of a larval fish study. The river will run higher, faster, and colder. And in San Juan County, the reopening of the Lisbon Valley Copper Mine is generating optimism for economic growth. On the sports front, Monticello recently hosted the Blue Mountain Invitational, while San Juan High softball continues a dominant season heading toward the state tournament.
1: This has been your Southeast Utah News Update from the KCYN News Team. 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
4: Canyon Country Computer Satellite Weather. For this morning, mostly cloudy with a lingering shower possible. Clouds give way to plenty of sunshine today, high 64. Tonight, mostly clear, low 38. Thursday brings abundant sunshine and a warmer afternoon, high 80. Thursday night stays mostly clear, low 54. Friday looks sunny and warmer with a high of 88. Saturday brings more sunshine and a hot high of 90. I'm Jackson Stevens.
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7: 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Here's how to plan your week ahead. Across Canyonlands and Arches National Parks, expect classic spring conditions this week. Daytime highs are trending through the 70s with cooler mornings and increasing afternoon winds. Arches continues timed entry requirements during peak hours, and both parks are seeing heavy visitation, especially mid-morning through late afternoon. Capitol Reef National Park remains open with good access on paved routes, but unpaved roads may turn muddy with any passing storms. On the Colorado River, flows are gradually building with spring runoff beginning to take shape. Expect moderate current through Westwater Canyon and increasing speed as you move downstream toward Cataract Canyon. Cold water temperatures remain a major factor. Proper gear and layering are essential. In the mountains around Moab, winter is still holding on at higher elevations. Snowpack remains above mid-elevations, and lower access roads are soft or muddy in places during afternoon melt cycles. Plan early starts and be cautious with vehicle access. Campgrounds across the Moab area are entering peak demand. National park campgrounds are largely full, while BLM dispersed camping remains available but limited in high traffic zones. Expect stricter enforcement on designated camping areas. Activity spotlight this week: hiking. Conditions are strong across most established trails, but slick rock becomes hazardous when wet, and wind exposure is increasing on exposed routes. Carry extra water, check forecast daily, and give yourself extra time with crowds building across the region.
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4: I'm taking this as a challenge.
3: Look at this.
2: This is like a four-leg parlay.
3: Wow, she's hit two of them so far.
4: I don't know, man.
3: Why did the baby strawberry cry?
2: No. Don't tell us yet. We got it.
4: I know.
2: The strawberry cried jam.
3: Because his mom was in a jam.
2: Oh, that counts. Yeah. That counts.
4: Third leg.
2: If we get the fourth leg of this,
3: do you have one more?
2: Parlay,
4: oh, my gosh.
2: This is going to pay huge.
3: And I've got one more.
2: He's got one more.
3: What do you call a mom who can't draw?
2: Come on, guys. We got this. We got this.
4: Mm.
5: I have no idea.
3: Tracy.
5: You missed your parlay.
3: That's why you don't do more than two legs on the parlay.
5: That's so great. So great. Thank you, Schaefer.
3: Good job, Carson.
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6: 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People come from all over the world to see the beauty of southeastern Utah, and one of the most breathtaking drives anywhere is right here, Highway 191 through Moab. But this road demands your attention. There are long stretches with no shoulders, tight lanes, and heavy traffic from locals, visitors, trucks, and recreation vehicles. Every year, serious accidents happen here, and sadly, members of our community have lost their lives. Many of those crashes have something in common. Drivers looking at the scenery instead of the road. Drivers trying to pass because they're in a hurry. Drivers forgetting that the vehicle ahead may slow down suddenly. If you're visiting Moab, we're glad you're here. We hope you enjoy the incredible beauty of our area. But please remember, this road is not a racetrack. Slow down, stay alert. And if you're behind someone going a little slower, take a deep breath and be patient. Because arriving a minute later is always better than not arriving at all. 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
7: TARDIS. Question 8, what 1982 album is the best-selling album of all time worldwide?
9: Thriller
7: by Michael Jackson. Question 9, speaking of Doctor Who, in 2011, what country imposed a ban on time travel in film and television?
10: Oh my God.
11: India.
7: China.
9: Hey,
7: question
9: 10,
7: which wireless technology is named after a Viking
9: Bluetooth.
7: King?
9: Bluetooth.
7: Harold. Question 11. What is an organism called that lives on or in a host animal?
11: Parasite.
7: That's a parasite. Question 12. What is the chemical name for a dentist's laughing gas?
11: Nitrous oxide.
7: Nitrous oxide. Yeah. Question 13. Good Operation stuff. Overlord was the code name for the Allied invasion of what French
12: D-Day.
7: Region?
11: Normandy.
7: Normandy. Question 14. What chemical element symbol is W based on its German name, Wolfram?
9: George Bush.
11: Oh.
7: Tungsten.
11: Yeah.
7: And question 15, U.S. President Woodrow Wilson kept a herd of what animal to cut the White House lawn?
9: Goats.
7: Sheep.
9: Oh.
13: A full moon shining bright. Edge of the water, we were

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1: So if you missed it, Carson received some flowers that she didn't know who they were from. It was from her mom. However,
0: that was sweet.
1: There was no card attached, and apparently they messed up. So they contacted her, and the delivered flower people, and they're like, we'll just send you new flowers.
0: Instead of a new card.
1: They just did the whole new thing.
2: Yeah, so I got a new bouquet of flowers. They're gorgeous. They were waiting for me when I got
1: it. Who says bouquet?
2: Is it bouquet?
1: It's bouquet.
2: Bouquet? No, it's
0: a bouquet.
2: Bouquet
0: of flowers.
1: How do you say coupon?
0: Yeah, it's bouquet.
2: Coupon.
0: Okay.
2: Yeah,
0: bouquet.
1: Go
0: bouquet
1: ahead. Flowers. Yeah, add about your wife.
2: All right, so I got this bunch of flowers. They showed up in a vase of Oz.
1: Oh, wow. We're off the rails.
2: We're all in it. And so I sent a picture to my mom, and I said, got the new flowers. Was there a card? Oh, I didn't want to get into this. There's not a card.
1: No, you're getting another set.
2: Right?
1: And you're getting another bouquet.
2: So she says, really? The thing is, I don't care there wasn't a card, except they charged her $7 for this card. So she is bound and determined to either get a card sent
1: bless
2: to me or get her money back. And I'm like, Mom.
0: But whenever you called, they sent the extra flowers again.
2: They did.
0: So they sent more than
2: they
0: the $7
2: sent more flowers,
0: worth.
2: But she, right? But she's... She wants the money.
0: She's not getting exactly what you paid for.
2: So now, I said, you know what? Maybe it's at the front desk. Maybe it got separated. Well, let me know before I call them. Okay. So I'm trying to figure out, do I just lie and say,
0: no,
2: Mom,
0: because
2: the card
0: she's going to want you to
2: she's
0: read
2: gonna
0: it.
2: She's going to want photographic evidence.
0: She's going to say, read it
2: to
0: me.
2: Oh, no, she's going to want a picture.
0: By the way, straight up a picture. Definitively.
3: Bouquet.
1: It's bouquet.
0: It's bouquet.
2: I'm saying bouquet.
1: By the way, your mom is so cute. We've got to get your mom, like in the government. She's gonna find fraud and waste.
2: Oh my gosh,
1: she's got some teeth.

0: column and handle on you. 1-800-667-8686. It's Big D and Bubba.
1: All right, so if you guys had a seven-hour drive and you only listened to one artist for 7 hours, who would it be? Carson.
2: Rolling Stones.
1: That's
0: a good one.
2: Yeah, because you've got 60 years worth of music.
0: That's right. What I was going to say. I was going to say, my choice would be...
1: I'm pulling it up right here. It's on my phone.
2: They'll give me shelter for the people.
1: How many times have you seen Rolling Stones?
2: Maybe like 10 to 15. Not a ton.
1: Okay, so they got that, and they got... I don't know the Stones, but it's not my thing.
0: Beast of Burden?
2: Yeah.
0: You know this.
1: Yeah, I know
2: you
1: it.
2: You know Satisfaction. You know Start Me Up. There you go.
1: Yeah.
0: Painted Black.
2: New album out July 10th. Foreign Tongues.
1: Thank you.
2: You're
1: Bubba, what's yours, Bubba?
0: I'm going to go Garth on this one. I have to because...
2: You got a CD player?
0: I have it on my iPod from back in the day. And I have plug it into the auxiliary cable and everything. Yeah, so I do it the old school way.
2: Nice.
0: Hard Luck Woman, Garth's Kiss cover.
1: That's right.
0: Which, by the way, highly underrated. It's the best of both worlds.
3: If never I met you, I'd never have seen you cry.
1: Now, if he does Garth, does that also mean he could do...
2: Chris?
1: Chris Gaines.
2: Yes.
0: Yeah, but I wasn't a big fan of that. I'm only
2: revisit it.
1: It's really good.
0: I have. Songs produced by Don Was. Yes, I'm going to say something very whatever. Those are the worst songs on there, and I skip them every time.
1: Really?
0: Yeah, I do. I like. Yeah.
1: Shaver, who are you going with? 7 hours.
4: I would go with Led Zeppelin.
0: Yeah.
1: I mean, 7 hours of this, it's a lot, man. I mean,
5: what are you talking about?
4: It's not all fast. That one song.
1: Oh, yeah.
4: It's more like...
0: Dude, half the drive is going to be Hotel California anyway.
1: Well, that's the Eagles.
4: That's the Eagles.
0: I'd throw the Eagles on there for another...
1: You got the Immigrant Song, Black Dog, yeah. Garrett, what, 7 hours, what you got?
0: Take it easy.
6: How about the Glee cast?
1: Okay, I'm not even... What are you...
2: Are you fired right now?
1: The Glee cast.
6: I'm rage baiting.
1: Oh, okay. Is this it right here? This is what you're listening to?
6: Sure.
1: Okay.
6: A little Rachel Berry.
7: First I was afraid, I was petrified.
2: Wow. I am never getting in a car with Garrett.
6: You'll never fall asleep.
1: By the second hour, he's going,
8: it's raining men, hallelujah.
2: Who you got, D?
1: Well, I'm going to throw you guys for a loop.
0: You're going Ernest.
1: Nope.
0: Who?
1: I'm going James Taylor.
0: Well, I was going to say James Taylor, but then you said a loop.
1: Yeah, I was like, you know, you got, man, come on. He's got Carolina on his mind.

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0: 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It's Morgan Wallen and Thinking About Me with Big D and Bubba.
1: Good morning. Hey, what's up?
2: I've just been calling and calling for a long time trying to say good morning to you and Bubba. And I just wanted to call and wish all the mommies a very happy Mother's Day. And God bless them all.
1: Well, thank you, man.
0: God bless them all, yes.
1: God bless them all. Appreciate it.
0: All the anchor stores.
2: Like a box of chocolates. You never know what you're going to get.
0: So no, you never do.
2: Take them all one at a time.
1: Yeah. All right. Thank you, man. Appreciate it.
2: You take care.
0: We have the weirdest jobs.
1: Yeah, some days it's hard.
0: I mean, just imagine somebody calling you randomly at home, and they start doing a Forrest Gump impression.
1: Yeah.
0: And they stay in character, and they never say, this is Forrest. They just do the character, and then they hang up.
1: Yeah. Like, and you got to be cool with it.
0: Like it's normal. And yeah, you have to be cool with it. We have to accept everyone as they are.
1: This should be our game, man. He identifies as Forrest.
0: He is Forrest. There he is. My bad. I'm sorry, Mr. Forrest.
1: Today.

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1: From the KCYN Newsroom, this is the news from Moab in Southeast Utah.
2: Moab is heading into a classic spring week with strong outdoor momentum. Following the wrap-up of the Moab Fondo Fest over the weekend, trail conditions across the area remain in excellent shape, and cyclists are already taking advantage of newly repaved stretches along the LaSalle Loop Road. Looking ahead, tickets go on sale Monday for the inaugural World Moto Clash at Utah Motorsports Campus. The event is already generating buzz, featuring a massive $2.8 million purse and drawing international attention. Carbon, Emory, and San Juan counties have been included in a USDA natural disaster designation. The move allows agricultural producers access to emergency credit following recent weather-related losses, offering some relief to local farming communities. Meanwhile, new Utah e-bike regulations officially took effect May 1. The updated rules include age requirements and speed limits aimed at improving safety on shared trails and pathways, something riders and parents should take note of heading into the busy recreation season. Over in Green River, river conditions are changing quickly. Beginning May 4, increased releases from Flaming Gorge Dam will raise water levels as part of a larval fish study. The river will run higher, faster, and colder. And in San Juan County, the reopening of the Lisbon Valley Copper Mine is generating optimism for economic growth. On the sports front, Monticello recently hosted the Blue Mountain Invitational, while San Juan High softball continues a dominant season heading toward the state tournament.
1: This has been your Southeast Utah News Update from the KCYN News Team. 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
4: Canyon Country Computer Satellite Weather. For this morning, mostly cloudy with a lingering shower possible. Clouds give way to plenty of sunshine today, high 64. Tonight, mostly clear, low 38. Thursday brings abundant sunshine and a warmer afternoon, high 80. Thursday night stays mostly clear, low 54. Friday looks sunny and warmer with a high of 88. Saturday brings more sunshine and a hot high of 90. I'm Jackson Stevens.
5: Hey there, this is Bubba Bartosh. 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
8: 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Across Canyonlands and Arches National Parks, expect classic spring conditions this week. Daytime highs are trending through the 70s with cooler mornings and increasing afternoon winds. Arches continues timed entry requirements during peak hours, and both parks are seeing heavy visitation, especially mid-morning through late afternoon. Capitol Reef National Park remains open with good access on paved routes, but unpaved roads may turn muddy with any passing storms. On the Colorado River, flows are gradually building with spring runoff beginning to take shape. Expect moderate current through Westwater Canyon and increasing speed as you move downstream toward Cataract Canyon. Cold water temperatures remain a major factor. Proper gear and layering are essential. In the mountains around Moab, winter is still holding on at higher elevations. Snowpack remains above mid-elevations, and lower access roads are soft or muddy in places during afternoon melt cycles. Plan early starts and be cautious with vehicle access. Campgrounds across the Moab area are entering peak demand. National park campgrounds are largely full, while BLM dispersed camping remains available but limited in high traffic zones. Expect stricter enforcement on designated camping areas. Activity spotlight this week: hiking. Conditions are strong across most established trails, but slick rock becomes hazardous when wet, and wind exposure is increasing on exposed routes. Carry extra water, check forecast daily, and give yourself extra time with crowds building across the region.
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0: It's Justin Moore with Big D and Bubba.
1: Hey, you know, losing weight's hard. Bubba's lost over 50, almost 60 pounds now, and it's hard. You got to get in there. You got to, like,
0: I've weight cycled up and down, up and down, up and down, like the roller coaster my whole life. And, you know, it's the thing. The struggle is when you take 10 pounds off to not put 10 pounds back on.
1: Yeah.
0: And that's where lean comes in really handy, because not only is it going to help you lose weight, because the ingredients in lean will help maintain healthy blood sugar, help control your appetite and cravings. It'll also help burn fat by converting that into energy.
1: Yeah.
0: And burning fat helps keep the weight off, which will keep you from weight cycling.
1: Yeah, this is an oral supplement. It's not GLP-1. It's not an injectable.
0: Not a shot.
1: No needles. All these fad diets over the years, man, the cleanses and stuff, man, it's time to get on the bandwagon and make it happen.
0: Yeah, if you want to lose meaningful weight at a healthy pace and actually keep it off, add lean to your diet and exercise lifestyle. And you can get 20% off right now when you enter code Big D. One word, no spaces, BIGD, at takelean.com. 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

0: Tweet.
1: Rachel says, I'm too grown to be meeting new cousins. I mean, if you weren't at Granny's house, I don't know you.
2: And David says, stop blaming everyone for all your problems. Pick one person who annoys you and blame them for everything.
1: Yeah. Lance says, did you know French fries weren't actually first made in France? They were originally cooked in Greece.
2: And Christina tweets, decided to quit my job and travel the world until I run out of money. I should be home in time for dinner.
1: We'll see you then. All right, you got a good tweet, tag us. We'll see it at Big D.

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3: 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Highway 191 is one of the most beautiful drives in America. Towering red rock cliffs, wide open skies, and views that stop people in their tracks. But for the people who live here, Highway 191 isn't just a scenic highway. It's our way to work, our way home, and the road our families travel every day. Over the past few years, members of our community have lost their lives on this road. Some were neighbors, some were friends, some were people just passing through. Many accidents happen because drivers are distracted by the incredible scenery around Moab. Others happen when someone gets impatient and tries to pass on a narrow stretch of highway. Remember, Highway 191 has long stretches with no shoulders. There isn't much room for mistakes, so if you're traveling through our area, we ask one simple thing. Please slow down. Take in the beauty safely. Keep your eyes on the road, and only pass when it's truly safe and necessary. A few seconds of patience could save a life. 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

0: airborne, or it's going from human to human. And like, no one's letting them dock, so they're just out there.
1: Well, why would floating you?
0: I know. I mean, we're all like, hey, y'all, do your thing, man.
1: I understand.
0: Fix it, figure it out.
1: Or let it play out on the ship.
0: So what do they do? I mean, and is it, does it kill you?
1: It has killed some people. Which
2: what did they say? Two or three people?
1: So there are people that are dead.
0: Do they have morgues on?
2: Yes.
0: They do.
2: Cruise ships have morgues.
1: Do they really?
2: Yes, because people die on cruise ships and you're out in the middle of the ocean. So
0: why don't they just bury them at sea? That's a time-honored tradition. Well, jeez,
2: Bob.
0: That was a cruise.
2: Families?
0: Well, half of us made it back. it's awful. that joke is awful. I don't know, man.
1: It
0: makes me not want to do. I've never been on a cruise.
2: Me neither.
0: It seems like a
1: I don't blame the cruise. And I know cruises get a bad rap because, you know, you're stuck on it. But let's say somebody did the same thing and they were on an airplane with a hantavirus that's airborne. Mm-hmm. It'd have been everybody on the plane.
2: That's true.
1: And then that would have gone to the next planes when they'd have gone to their other things. And it would have spread and spread and spread. At least it is localized to that boat right now.
0: At 1 out of 10, what'd you give your experience on a cruise?
1: I give it a 9. I would have given it a 10, but I got alcohol poisoning.
2: That's not their fault. I drank too much.
1: That's what I'm saying. It's not their fault. So that's why I'm giving them a 9.
0: What did you do? Did you go start your day at the bar and stay there?
1: Yeah. I mean, you put everything on your room, you know, and you're just like, yeah, all right, keep going.
0: What was your booze bill?
1: This was back years ago. It was well over $1,500.
2: Whoa!
0: For how long?
2: How much was your cruise?
1: Like a week.
2: I feel like you spent more on booze than you did on the ocean.
1: I think it was pretty close.
2: Wow.
1: I think I actually did pay, yeah.

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1: Hey there, good morning. Who's this?
2: Christine.
1: Hey, Christine. What are you doing today? You got a big plans for Mother's Day weekend?
2: Well, I'm at work right now. And then, probably host Mother's Day at my house.
0: Oh, nice. Are you the mom?
2: Yeah. Well, and my mom, too. We'll be there.
0: Oh, you're going to have everybody at your place. Nice.
1: So why are you having to do everything? If you're the mom, shouldn't you have everyone else do stuff for you?
0: I was about to say the same thing.
2: That's what I said.
1: Well, this is public service. Please, if guys do something, can you just do something? is it possible? Just one day.
0: I mean, somebody go get takeout.
1: Yeah, yes.
0: You can order all.
2: It's
0: there's
2: not a lot to ask.
0: There's so many restaurants around town that have Mother's Day. What do you call it? Like specials where you can go and get a big box and take it home and unpack it, and mom doesn't have to cook.
1: Yeah.
2: Thank you.
1: You're welcome.
2: Thank you for that PSA.
1: You're welcome.
0: We're doing our part.
1: Have a good Mother's Day. Love you. Bye.
2: Thanks. Bye.

0: Ladies love country boys. It's Trace Adkins here on Throwback Thursday with Big D and Bubba. Got to get this on real quick because got a special request for it. It's Jason Aldean. How far does a goodbye go?
1: She said,

0: and Bubba.
1: Well, for Throwback Thursday and, of course, Mother's Day weekend, we thought we'd do something a little different and definitely throwing it back some.
0: Are you ready for the record?
1: Oh, boy.
0: I am getting this here. And, you know, to go along with the record, we have a classic drop to go into the intro.
2: Everybody, this is Blake Shelton, and you're listening to the two biggest babies in country radio, Big D and Bubba. And here's my song, The Baby.

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0: Why is he riding a buffalo?
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1: Hey, good morning. It's my daughter's 10th birthday. I wanted to give a shout out. Also, I wanted to say it's easier to get a hold of a bunch of thicker sailors in Fleet Week than it is you guys. Her name is Harley, like as in Harley Davidson motorcycle, not the comic.
0: Okay.
1: And she turned 10 today, and I just wanted to give her a shout out.
2: Well, a big old happy birthday to her. Bubba's doing a legit shout out for you.
1: You heard my first part, but it's easier to reach a bunch of single sailors during Fleet Week than it is you guys.
0: Wow.
2: That's pretty clever.
1: I have a really good sense of humor. I'm also from the South.
0: I love that. I love that. All right. Well, happy birthday, Harley.
1: You cannot steal my quote for the day.
0: Oh, we can't? Okay. Right. Can we borrow it?
1: All right, thank you guys. You have an amazing day.
0: You too. Take care. Bye-bye.
1: Bye-bye.

0: Radio listener, this is SpongeBob SquarePants. You must have very good taste because you're listening to Big D and Bubba. Oh, yeah!
1: Legit.
2: Well, look who it is. Last call I thought I'd get. How's your mama? How you been? Girl, it's been too long. Saw your sister at the Circle K. Her baby number two was on the way.

0: Bubba, what happened to that teacher that you're mentioning? I heard it.
1: Yeah, there was a teacher in Miami who was arrested for putting tape over a student's mouth.
0: Jeez.
1: Because the student was laughing. Oh, really? You say, dude, that happened to me.
0: Okay, a lot of things happened back in the day. We don't do it now.
1: I know, but I was like, wow.
0: Dude, if someone put tape over your kid's mouth, you would go and rip their arms off.
1: I would have.
0: Are you kidding me? Just because it happened to you doesn't mean it's okay.
1: By the way, it didn't work. I mean, I still don't shut up.
0: The worst, honestly, man, was did you ever have to put your nose
1: up against the corner?
0: Yeah, on a piece of tape. I never understood a piece of tape. They put the tape, and I was always taller than all their kids, so I had to kind of dip my head down.
1: Yeah.
0: And it gave me a headache.
1: We had this one little corner outside. They would make you go kneel against the wall and put your nose against the wall. Well, the problem is it was rocks. It was like shells beneath your knees.
0: I know, man. It's easy to get into the trying to outdo each other, how bad we were raised. But, man, it was tough.
1: It was different back
0: in
1: the day.
0: It was different days.
1: All you kids now, you know, all these young kids going, oh, I wish I was raised in the 80s and 90s. You can't handle getting your mouth taped.
0: No. Yeah, you're not going to get any more screen time.
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5: Moab is heading into a classic spring week with strong outdoor momentum. Following the wrap-up of the Moab Fondo Fest over the weekend, trail conditions across the area remain in excellent shape, and cyclists are already taking advantage of newly repaved stretches along the La Salle Loop Road. Looking ahead, tickets go on sale Monday for the inaugural World Moto Clash at Utah Motorsports Campus. The event is already generating buzz, featuring a massive $2.8 million purse and drawing international attention. Carbon, Emory, and San Juan counties have been included in a USDA natural disaster designation. The move allows agricultural producers access to emergency credit following recent weather-related losses, offering some relief to local farming communities. Meanwhile, new Utah e-bike regulations officially took effect May 1. The updated rules include age requirements and speed limits aimed at improving safety on shared trails and pathways, something riders and parents should take note of heading into the busy recreation season. Over in Green River, river conditions are changing quickly. Beginning May 4, increased releases from Flaming Gorge Dam will raise water levels as part of a larval fish study. The river will run higher, faster, and colder. And in San Juan County, the reopening of the Lisbon Valley Copper Mine is generating optimism for economic growth. On the sports front, Monticello recently hosted the Blue Mountain Invitational, while San Juan High softball continues a dominant season heading toward the state tournament.
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7: Canyon Country Computer Satellite Weather. For this morning, mostly cloudy with a lingering shower possible. Clouds give way to plenty of sunshine today, high 64. Tonight, mostly clear, low 38. Thursday brings abundant sunshine and a warmer afternoon, high 80. Thursday night stays mostly clear, low 54. Friday looks sunny and warmer with a high of 88. Saturday brings more sunshine and a hot high of 90. I'm Jackson Stevens.
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7: 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Across Canyonlands and Arches National Parks, expect classic spring conditions this week. Daytime highs are trending through the 70s with cooler mornings and increasing afternoon winds. Arches continues timed entry requirements during peak hours, and both parks are seeing heavy visitation, especially mid-morning through late afternoon. Capitol Reef National Park remains open with good access on paved routes, but unpaved roads may turn muddy with any passing storms. On the Colorado River,

slapped his face and I told him. I says, you eat them words, mister, or drone. That's my advice. And he said, well, somebody might get hurt inside.

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3: 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Highway 191 runs through one of the most beautiful landscapes in the world. Towering red rock cliffs, wide desert skies, and views that make people want to slow down and take it all in. And that's exactly the problem. Every year, accidents happen on Highway 191 because drivers are looking at the scenery instead of the road ahead. This highway has long stretches with no shoulders, heavy traffic, and very little room for mistakes. 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
2: Moab is heading into a classic spring week with strong outdoor momentum. Following the wrap-up of the Moab Fondo Fest over the weekend, trail conditions across the area remain in excellent shape, and cyclists are already taking advantage of newly repaved stretches along the LaSalle Loop Road. Looking ahead, tickets go on sale Monday for the inaugural World Moto Clash at Utah Motorsports Campus. The event is already generating buzz, featuring a massive $2.8 million purse and drawing international attention. Carbon, Emory, and San Juan counties have been included in a USDA natural disaster designation. The move allows agricultural producers access to emergency credit following recent weather-related losses, offering some relief to local farming communities. Meanwhile, new Utah e-bike regulations officially took effect May 1. The updated rules include age requirements and speed limits aimed at improving safety on shared trails and pathways, something riders and parents should take note of heading into the busy recreation season. Over in Green River, river conditions are changing quickly. Beginning May 4, increased releases from Flaming Gorge Dam will raise water levels as part of a larval fish study. The river will run higher, faster, and colder. And in San Juan County, the reopening of the Lisbon Valley Copper Mine is generating optimism for economic growth. On the sports front, Monticello recently hosted the Blue Mountain Invitational, while San Juan High Softball continues a dominant season heading toward the state tournament.
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4: Canyon Country Computer Satellite Weather. For this morning, mostly cloudy with a lingering shower possible. Clouds give way to plenty of sunshine today, high 64. Tonight, mostly clear, low 38. Thursday brings abundant sunshine and a warmer afternoon, high 80. Thursday night stays mostly clear, low 54. Friday looks sunny and warmer with a high of 88. Saturday brings more sunshine and a hot high of 90. I'm Jackson Stevens.
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9: 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Across Canyonlands and Arches National Parks, expect classic spring conditions this week. Daytime highs are trending through the 70s with cooler mornings and increasing afternoon winds. Arches continues timed entry requirements during peak hours, and both parks are seeing heavy visitation, especially mid-morning through late afternoon. Capitol Reef National Park remains open with good access on paved routes, but unpaved roads may turn muddy with any passing storms. On the Colorado River, flows are gradually building with spring runoff beginning to take shape. Expect moderate current through Westwater Canyon and increasing speed as you move downstream toward Cataract Canyon. Cold water temperatures remain a major factor. Proper gear and layering are essential. In the mountains around Moab, winter is still holding on at higher elevations. Snowpack remains above mid-elevations, and lower access roads are soft or muddy in places during afternoon melt cycles. Plan early starts and be cautious with vehicle access. Campgrounds across the Moab area are entering peak demand. National park campgrounds are largely full, while BLM dispersed camping remains available but limited in high traffic zones. Expect stricter enforcement on designated camping areas. Activity spotlight this week: hiking. Conditions are strong across most established trails, but slick rock becomes hazardous when wet, and wind exposure is increasing on exposed routes. Carry extra water, check forecast daily, and give yourself extra time with crowds building across the region.
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0: too, Slim. 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
1: Hey! I don't wanna eat no Jackass!
0: No, you dumb klutz. It's not made from Jackass. It's just called Jackass Jerky. They got all kinds made from beef, elk, venison, chicken, and heaping bunch of other kinds.
1: Where is this place, Clayton?
0: Jackass Joe's is just off of I-70 and Highway 191 in Utah, at the Arches National Park and Moab Exit, Exit 182.
1: Well, shoot! We ain't got far to ride on these horses then. Are you sure there's no Jackass meat in Jackass Joe's jerky?
0: I'm sure, Slim. Giddy up.
2: This is a message from KCYN 97.1 FM in Moab. Highway 191 is one of the most beautiful drives in America. Towering red rock cliffs, wide open skies, and views that stop people in their tracks. But for the people who live here, Highway 191 isn't just a scenic highway. It's our way to work, our way home, and the road our families travel every day. Over the past few years, members of our community have lost their lives on this road. Some were neighbors, some were friends, some were people just passing through. Many accidents happen because drivers are distracted by the incredible scenery around Moab. Others happen when someone gets impatient and tries to pass on a narrow stretch of highway. Remember, Highway 191 has long stretches with no shoulders. There isn't much room for mistakes, so if you're traveling through our area, we ask one simple thing. Please slow down. Take in the beauty safely. Keep your eyes on the road, and only pass when it's truly safe and necessary. A few seconds of patience could save a life. 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
3: Moab is heading into a classic spring week with strong outdoor momentum. Following the wrap-up of the Moab Fondo Fest over the weekend, trail conditions across the area remain in excellent shape, and cyclists are already taking advantage of newly repaved stretches along the LaSalle Loop Road.
4: Looking ahead, tickets go on sale Monday for the inaugural World Moto Clash at Utah Motorsports Campus. The event is already generating buzz, featuring a massive $2.8 million purse and drawing international attention. Carbon, Emory, and San Juan counties have been included in a USDA natural disaster designation. The move allows agricultural producers access to emergency credit following recent weather-related losses, offering some relief to local farming communities. Meanwhile, new Utah e-bike regulations officially took effect May 1. The updated rules include age requirements and speed limits aimed at improving safety on shared trails and pathways, something riders and parents should take note of heading into the busy recreation season. Over in Green River, river conditions are changing quickly. Beginning May 4, increased releases from Flaming Gorge Dam will raise water levels as part of a larval fish study. The river will run higher, faster, and colder. And in San Juan County, the reopening of the Lisbon Valley Copper Mine is generating optimism for economic growth. On the sports front, Monticello recently hosted the Blue Mountain Invitational, while San Juan High softball continues a dominant season heading toward the state tournament.
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6: Kenyon Country Computer Satellite Weather for this afternoon in Moab. Sunshine, high 80. Mostly clear tonight, low 54. Sunny Friday, high 87. For Blanding, sunny this afternoon, high 70. Mostly clear tonight, low 44. Sunny Friday, high 77. And for Monticello, sunny this afternoon, high 66. Mostly clear tonight, low 43. Sunny Friday, high 72. I'm Lance Parrott.
7: Hey there, this is Bubba Bartosh. I want to let you know that I host the Kenyon Country Evening Drive Monday through Friday here on KCYN from 3 to 6 p.m. Tune in and have some fun with me. 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
8: Please remind your student of the all-night graduation party to be held immediately after graduation, May 28, 2026. 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More information and sign-up sheets are available from Grand County High School. 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
10: 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Here's how to plan your week ahead. Across Canyonlands and Arches National Parks, expect classic spring conditions this week. Daytime highs are trending through the 70s with cooler mornings and increasing afternoon winds. Arches continues timed entry requirements during peak hours, and both parks are seeing heavy visitation, especially mid-morning through late afternoon. Capitol Reef National Park remains open with good access on paved routes, but unpaved roads may turn muddy with any passing storms. On the Colorado River, flows are gradually building with spring runoff beginning to take shape. Expect moderate current through Westwater Canyon and increasing speed as you move downstream toward Cataract Canyon. Cold water temperatures remain a major factor. Proper gear and layering are essential. In the mountains around Moab, winter is still holding on at higher elevations. Snowpack remains above mid-elevations, and lower access roads are soft or muddy in places during afternoon melt cycles. Plan early starts and be cautious with vehicle access. Campgrounds across the Moab area are entering peak demand. National park campgrounds are largely full, while BLM dispersed camping remains available but limited in high traffic zones. Expect stricter enforcement on designated camping areas. Activity spotlight this week: hiking. Conditions are strong across most established trails, but slick rock becomes hazardous when wet, and wind exposure is increasing on exposed routes. Carry extra water, check forecasts daily, and give yourself extra time with crowds building across the region.
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1: 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Highway 191 runs through one of the most beautiful landscapes in the world. Towering red rock cliffs, wide desert skies, and views that make people want to slow down and take it all in. And that's exactly the problem. Every year, accidents happen on Highway 191 because drivers are looking at the scenery instead of the road ahead. This highway has long stretches with no shoulders, heavy traffic, and very little room for mistakes. In recent years, members of our community have lost their lives here. So if you're visiting Moab, we're glad you came. Take pictures, enjoy the views, but please do it safely. Keep your eyes on the road, give yourself extra time, and only pass when it's absolutely safe to do so. Because the most important view of all is the road in front of you. 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
2: Moab is heading into a classic spring week with strong outdoor momentum. Following the wrap-up of the Moab Fondo Fest over the weekend, trail conditions across the area remain in excellent shape, and cyclists are already taking advantage of newly repaved stretches along the LaSalle Loop Road. Looking ahead, tickets go on sale Monday for the inaugural World Moto Clash at Utah Motorsports Campus. The event is already generating buzz, featuring a massive $2.8 million purse and drawing international attention. Carbon, Emory, and San Juan counties have been included in a USDA natural disaster designation. The move allows agricultural producers access to emergency credit following recent weather-related losses, offering some relief to local farming communities. Meanwhile, new Utah e-bike regulations officially took effect May 1. The updated rules include age requirements and speed limits aimed at improving safety on shared trails and pathways, something riders and parents should take note of heading into the busy recreation season. Over in Green River, river conditions are changing quickly. Beginning May 4, increased releases from Flaming Gorge Dam will raise water levels as part of a larval fish study. The river will run higher, faster, and colder. And in San Juan County, the reopening of the Lisbon Valley Copper Mine is generating optimism for economic growth. On the sports front, Monticello recently hosted the Blue Mountain Invitational, while San Juan High softball continues a dominant season heading toward the state tournament.
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3: Canyon Country Computer Satellite Weather. As we head into the evening, looking at mostly clear skies, it'll cool off to a low of 54. And then for tomorrow, Friday, sunny skies, a high of 87 and a low of 56, under clear skies. On Saturday, we start off the weekend with sunny skies and a high of 88. Finally on Sunday, sunny once again and a high of 89. I'm Brian Williams.
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6: This is KCYN's Moab Outdoor Report, your trailhead briefing for Canyon Country. Here's how to plan your week ahead. Across Canyonlands and Arches National Parks, expect classic spring conditions this week. Daytime highs are trending through the 70s with cooler mornings and increasing afternoon winds. Arches continues timed entry requirements during peak hours, and both parks are seeing heavy visitation, especially mid-morning through late afternoon. Capitol Reef National Park remains open with good access on paved routes, but unpaved roads may turn muddy with any passing storms. On the Colorado River, flows are gradually building with spring runoff beginning to take shape. Expect moderate current through Westwater Canyon and increasing speed as you move downstream toward Cataract Canyon. Cold water temperatures remain a major factor. Proper gear and layering are essential. In the mountains around Moab, winter is still holding on at higher elevations. Snowpack remains above mid-elevations, and lower access roads are soft or muddy in places during afternoon melt cycles. Plan early starts and be cautious with vehicle access. Campgrounds across the Moab area are entering peak demand. National park campgrounds are largely full, while BLM dispersed camping remains available but limited in high traffic zones. Expect stricter enforcement on designated camping areas. Activity spotlight this week: hiking. Conditions are strong across most established trails, but slick rock becomes hazardous when wet, and wind exposure is increasing on exposed routes. Carry extra water, check forecast daily, and give yourself extra time with crowds building across the region.
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2: 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People come from all over the world to see the beauty of southeastern Utah, and one of the most breathtaking drives anywhere is right here, Highway 191 through Moab. But this road demands your attention. There are long stretches with no shoulders, tight lanes, and heavy traffic from locals, visitors, trucks, and recreation vehicles. Every year, serious accidents happen here, and sadly, members of our community have lost their lives. Many of those crashes have something in common. Drivers looking at the scenery instead of the road. Drivers trying to pass because they're in a hurry. Drivers forgetting that the vehicle ahead may slow down suddenly. If you're visiting Moab, we're glad you're here. We hope you enjoy the incredible beauty of our area. But please remember, this road is not a racetrack. Slow down, stay alert. And if you're behind someone going a little slower, take a deep breath and be patient. Because arriving a minute later is always better than not arriving at all. 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
5: This is a special news alert. Aliens have been sighted at Jackass Joe's in Crescent Junction, Utah. Several green lizard-looking aliens have been seen extracting Jackass Joe's jerky and loading the delicious jerky into some sort of oval-shaped spacecraft. They are gathering a huge assortment of jerky. We have interrupted this program to suggest, in order to obtain Jackass Joe's jerky, proceed to the junction of Highway 191 and I-70 in Crescent Junction ASAP. Before they get it all,

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3: Moab is heading into a classic spring week with strong outdoor momentum. Following the wrap-up of the Moab Fondo Fest over the weekend, trail conditions across the area remain in excellent shape, and cyclists are already taking advantage of newly repaved stretches along the La Salle Loop Road.
4: Looking ahead, tickets go on sale Monday for the inaugural World Moto Clash at Utah Motorsports Campus. The event is already generating buzz, featuring a massive $2.8 million purse and drawing international attention. Carbon, Emory, and San Juan counties have been included in a USDA natural disaster designation. The move allows agricultural producers access to emergency credit following recent weather-related losses, offering some relief to local farming communities. Meanwhile, new Utah e-bike regulations officially took effect May 1. The updated rules include age requirements and speed limits aimed at improving safety on shared trails and pathways, something riders and parents should take note of heading into the busy recreation season. Over in Green River, river conditions are changing quickly. Beginning May 4, increased releases from Flaming Gorge Dam will raise water levels as part of a larval fish study. The river will run higher, faster, and colder. And in San Juan County, the reopening of the Lisbon Valley Copper Mine is generating optimism for economic growth. On the sports front, Monticello recently hosted the Blue Mountain Invitational, while San Juan High softball continues a dominant season heading toward the state tournament.
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6: Country computer satellite weather. As we head into the evening, looking at mostly clear skies, it'll cool off to a low of 54. And then for tomorrow, Friday, sunny skies, a high of 87 and a low of 56 under clear skies. On Saturday, we start off the weekend with sunny skies and a high of 88. Finally on Sunday, sunny once again and a high of 89. I'm Brian Williams.
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